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3: Well, if you're trying to get a hold of us, it's 1-800-990-2448 on the way. 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
4: Maybe you want a weird-looking vehicle. 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
3: 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Also, funflation. Man, that is just ruining everybody's plans.
4: 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It's ruining everything.
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1: Sasha's info dump.
2: You know, maybe you want a weird-looking vehicle. This is all opinion-based, of course, but I have a list of the ugliest cars ever made.
3: Oh, okay.
2: I almost bought one of these, actually, that's on the list.
3: Oh, really?
2: Yeah, that's all coming up. Do you wash your clothes after you buy them, but, of course, before you wear them for the first time? Do you?
3: Depends on the, like, depends on what they are.
2: Right. No, and I think that's fair. You are supposed to.
3: Right.
2: I think we've heard this for a while now. And I initially thought that you should wash your clothes before you wear them because, you know, you never know how many people have tried them on in the store before. But it's also because many clothes travel thousands of kilometers before even reaching you or the store, like from factories, warehouses, shipping containers, store shelves, unpacked, handled along the way. That new piece of clothing may collect dust, dirt, bacteria, even some insects before ending up in your closet.
3: Do you think they have like special people that put on pants before they ship them out just to make sure that they fit? You know, like inspectors?
2: Oh.
3: Like, you remember the Hanes had that campaign where they would have an inspector and then the inspector would put the Hanes inspector approval label on?
2: Oh, so you think there's clothing testers?
3: Yeah.
2: I don't know. But all the more, if there is, all the more reason
3: to wash them first
2: because there's been a couple of people in those pairs of pants.
3: The inspectors
2: probably
3: are dirty.
2: Yeah, that's what I hear.
3: Yeah. Right?
2: Okay, so the ugliest cars ever made, a list has been compiled. These cars may be great, but not so easy on the eyes. One that made this list, I have been eyeing this vehicle up for a while. It's a Nissan Cube.
3: Oh, yeah.
2: Now, I think it really depends. Like,
3: on what?
2: I think you can look at a Nissan Cube and be like, it's kind of cute. But I also understand that some people are like, it's just too cubey. You know?
3: Yeah,
2: it's
3: that's
2: just
3: what
2: too much like a cube.
3: Yeah, exactly.
2: Some of the other quote unquote ugly vehicles, the Chevy Lumina van. Yes.
3: Yeah.
2: The Ford Crown Victoria family truckster. So think, the Griswolds, right?
3: Right.
2: National Lampoon Vacation, and Woodside paneling.
3: Those are awesome.
2: All that stuff. The Toyota Prius, which I never really thought was actually that ugly, but I guess
3: it looks like a potato bug.
2: Okay. And finally, the number one ugliest vehicle that we feel has ever been made is the Tesla Cybertruck.
3: Has too many edges.
2: I just feel like we're not ready for it.
3: No,
2: like,
3: I don't think so either.
2: I actually pulled up beside one yesterday, and I gave it a good look. I was like, it's cool, but I just feel like it belongs on a different planet. Like, I just don't really understand what's going on.
3: It should be on the moon somewhere.
2: Yes. Yeah. Totally agree.
3: Yeah,
2: so those are ugly vehicles. That's your info dump.
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8: Cloudy for this evening. Temperature falling to around 20 by midnight. More cloud overnight tonight. Chance of showers. Risk of a thunderstorm. Low 17. Cloudy tomorrow. Chance of showers. High near 24. Feeling like 30. Sunny all day Friday and a high of around 21.

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0: Country 105, playing today's best country. If you just jumped in, we're talking about funflation and how it's affecting our fun.
1: Yeah, I mean, prices are going up everywhere, and now we have to have less fun because it's just too expensive. And people are even finding that if they have a bit of a bucket list,
0: yeah,
1: they can't really tick a lot of that stuff off, because maybe your bucket list is to go to a super cool concert. Great, that's going to cost you a gajillion dollars.
0: Yeah, forget it.
1: And now you can't do it anymore.
0: Can't do it.
1: So we're all trying to trim back on some of our fun, which is really too bad, especially as we head into summer.
0: I really wanted to see that Barry Manilow revival troupe.
1: Yeah.
0: But hey, costs are costs, man. Can't do it.
1: Yeah, that's tough.
0: Yeah.
1: I'm sorry about that.
0: Yeah, I know. Me too. You have no idea how much I'm broken up about it.
1: Oh, man. You really want to see the Copacabana just somewhere else. Yeah.
0: It's the feathers, I think.
1: Sure.
0: The outfits. So
1: of
0: sparkly.
1: Course.
0: Gosh, sequence. God, I miss that stuff. I really do. John, yeah. John texted and he says, what about, wouldn't it be nice if we got payflation?
1: Then we could afford the funflation.
0: Yeah.
1: That is so true.
0: John, you're not wrong.
1: No. And it seems so simple, but...
0: Don't get me started. Don't even get me started.
1: I won't.
0: Okay?
1: But it's a great point.
0: Yeah. Absolutely. Okay, so Greg, does funflation affect your plans?
2: No. I actually have a plot on a lake, so I just go out there and I camp on the lake every weekend.
0: You got it made,
1: oh,
0: hey?
1: Oh, man, yeah.
0: Hey, Greg, you got it made. You know what? You're no dummy. Yeah. You're no dummy.
1: So no matter how expensive the world gets, you've got your own little oasis.
0: His own little piece. Yeah. He just lets the world go around him. Yeah.
2: Yeah.
1: I love that.
0: Yeah. Again, no dummy. Yeah, you figured it out. Okay.
2: Here you go.
0: We're taking notes, Greg. We're taking notes.
2: Okay.
0: All right. Well, listen, buddy, we appreciate you.
2: Okay, thanks a lot, guys.
1: Thanks, Greg.
0: Have a great day.
1: Bye.
0: See you, bye.
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0: Today's Best Country, Country 105. There is a report out there and a term that's called funflation, which basically is impacting how much fun we have.
1: Yeah, I mean, we're hearing about inflation here, inflation there. Everything's costing more money, but now, I shouldn't say now, but now there's a term for it because it's been happening for a while, that it is affecting how much fun we're having. Concert tickets are more expensive.
0: Oh, yeah, right.
1: Gas is more expensive.
0: Yeah,
1: travel
0: point.
1: In general. Hotels are more expensive.
0: Fuel
1: to
0: get to the fun.
1: Exactly.
0: Yeah.
1: So it's called funflation, and it's totally affecting our fun time, especially when you think about heading into summer. Like, we might have to do things very differently because it costs too much to have fun now.
0: Plane tickets. Those have just skyrocketed.
1: Oh my gosh. I was just looking at flying to my hometown later on this summer for my sister's 40th birthday. That's not fun, by the way.
0: No, that's not funflation. That's responsible-flation. Yeah.
1: And it is so expensive. I've never seen plane tickets so expensive in my life.
0: Mind you, listen. You're going to Grand Prairie, Alberta.
1: Yeah.
0: It's not like a destinational stop.
1: Right.
0: So it's kind of like an acquired stop.
1: Yeah, and it does take a bit to get there, so I do understand that. But, like, yeah, that's not fair.
0: No, because
1: it's costing way too much
0: money.
1: They
0: fly in the mail once a week, so you've got to jump on that flight if you can, if you have enough room, right?
1: Yeah, exactly.
0: Yeah.
1: That's how I'm going to get there.
0: I think so.
1: But it costs way too much money.
0: Yeah, I would say it would.
1: But I have to go. It's my sister's birthday.
0: Yeah, it is. And she's turning 40,
1: she's
0: as
1: turning
0: you said.
1: 40.
0: Yeah, so
1: it's
0: it's a must go.
1: Mm-hmm, mm-hmm.
0: Yeah, you and your ma. Yeah, for sure.
1: But that is altering my plans. Funflation is kind of ruining this for me because, I was planning on just quickly flying up there, doing a quick turnaround, high-fiving a couple people and going home.
0: Yeah.
1: But I think now I'm going to have to drive.
0: You're going to take the
1: and
0: bus.
1: And then I'm going to, oh no.
0: Yeah.
1: And then I'm going to have to stay there a little bit longer to justify how long it takes to get there. Yikes.
0: Yeah, no kidding. Mary, we're talking about funflation. Is that making you stay at home more over the summer?
2: Well, no, I'm going to Vancouver for a few days. But...
0: Okay. Well, that's nice.
1: Have your plans altered a little bit? Because Vancouver is expensive.
2: I have a daughter that lives there. No, it's cheap.
0: Oh, so right. You're going to mooch off family.
1: Yeah. Perfect.
0: Got it.
2: Yeah.
0: Yeah.
2: But no, that's it. That's it. I never go away in the summer.
0: Yeah. No,
1: I don't really either.
0: Yeah, a lot of people don't these days, I'm finding.
2: Yeah.
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7: Cloudy for this evening, temperature falling to around 20 by midnight tonight. Overnight tonight, cloudy, chance of showers, risk of a thunderstorm, low 17. Cloud and showers for tomorrow, high 24. Again, feeling closer to 30 with the humidity. Sunny on Friday and a high of 21.

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0: 1-800-990-2448. On the way is Minute to Win It. 10 questions, 60 seconds. And today we will play the sudden death version.
4: Ooh, okay. So you do have to answer everything. You cannot say pass.
0: No.
4: Unfortunately, though, if you do get a wrong answer, we just have to cut and go to the next person.
0: We'll kick it off with our friend Heather. This or that, another version of this, and you have to pick one and you can't alter it, okay? So the choices are 4 hours at home alone with no chores or a free spa.

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0: Yeah, this or that coming up.
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0: Today's Best Country, Country 105. Minute to win it, 10 questions, 60 seconds. Heather, we're going to play Sudden Death, which means you got to answer all the questions. You can't pass. And if you get a question wrong, we automatically cut and go. The game ends and we move on, okay?
1: Oh, this is going to be terrible.
0: No! Oh, come on! Listen, young lady, with an attitude like
2: that. Yeah, come on.
0: Right out of the gate. You're not going to go anywhere in this world.
1: I thought it was name the 10 thing kind of thing. I did it the other day and I got all of them. Okay. All right, I'll do my best.
0: Listen, that's all we can ask.
2: Yeah. And Heather, the timer will start after I finish reading the first question. You good to go?
1: Okay. Yeah.
2: Okay. Name all four suits in a deck of cards.
1: Diamonds, hearts, spades, clubs.
2: How many years are in three decades?
1: 30.
2: In the Flintstones, what is Barney and Betty's last name?
1: Rebel.
2: Which drink is made from orange juice and champagne?
1: My breakfast? Let me think. Mimosas?
2: What three colors make up candy corn?
1: Candy corn. Yellow, white, and orange.
2: Who was Canada's first and only female prime minister?
1: Oh, I know. Kim Campbell.
2: What two elements make up water?
3: H2O. Oh, for Pete's sake.
2: Oh, you were getting there. Oh, Heather.
0: Thanks. You did really well,
2: though.
0: You did really well.
2: Good job.
0: Okay. Thanks, Heath. Okay, see you. Bye. Dang it. Over to our friend Dale. Dale, same rules apply. You get something wrong, you can't pass. You get something wrong, game's over, okay?
4: All right.
2: Name all four suits in a deck of cards.
4: Diamonds, hearts, trumps, and clubs and spades.
2: How many years are in three decades?
4: 30.
2: In the Flintstones, what is Barney and Betty's last name?
4: Rubble.
2: Which drink is made from orange juice and champagne?
4: Mimosa.
2: What three colors make up candy corn?
4: Yellow, orange, and white.
2: Who is Canada's first and only female prime minister?
4: Kim Campbell.
2: What two elements make up water?
4: Hydrogen and oxygen.
2: What is the weapon of choice when dealing with a vampire?
4: Wooden stake.
2: What candy can you taste the rainbow?
4: Skittles.
2: What word is used to represent a score of zero in European football? Or soccer?
4: Zero. Would that be a try?
0: Are you kidding me?
2: Oh, no.
3: Oh, for Pete's sake.
2: That's rugby?
0: Yeah.
3: Oh,
0: yeah.
3: For Pete's sake.
2: Oh, no.
0: Oh, come on, Dale.
3: For Pete's sake.
0: You know
3: sake.
0: How much money I just lost on you?
4: Oh, my God.
2: We're rooting for you, man.
0: Oh, I just placed a bet, like, you know, bet 365 right now while you're doing this. Oh, man. All right. Dale, we appreciate you.
2: Yeah, thank you.
0: All right. See you, Dale. All right. Bye. Dang it.
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7: Cloudy for this evening. Temperature falling to around 20 by midnight. More cloud overnight tonight. Chance of showers. Risk of a thunderstorm. Low 17. Cloudy tomorrow. Chance of showers. High near 24. Feeling like 30. Sunny all day Friday and a high of around 21.

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0: Country 105, playing today's best country. Thanks again for hanging out. I know we're just being silly.
1: Just a bunch of silly abilities.
0: Just being silly. We're asking you this or that. Question is, could you stay at home alone? You get to stay at home alone for 4 hours, no chores. You get to do that, or you get a spa day with your bestie. It's free for 4 hours. Which one do you pick?
1: A spa day. I mean, both are great. Both are great.
0: Kevin's saying, yeah, spa day all day. Peds, massage, sign me up.
1: Yeah.
0: Yeah, Kev, okay.
1: I like it. Yeah, I think a few texts we were saying spa.
0: I'm leaning towards home. Don't get me wrong. I love a spa day.
1: Uh-huh.
0: I do.
1: Okay.
0: But it's just getting there. And that's the whole.
1: But once you're there.
0: Once you're there.
1: And it's 4 hours.
0: It's 4 hours.
1: Like, think of all the relaxing you can do.
0: I'm so relaxed. You're going to pour me in a glass to get me out of there.
1: Yeah. Yeah. You'll have like a 90-minute massage, maybe a mani-pedi, relaxing in the lounge with a glass of bubbly. Then you sit in like a cold plunge or a sauna. Like, come on.
0: I want somebody to carry me. Again, like newlywed carry me.
1: I'm sure that can be arranged. Yeah.
0: And then wherever I'm sitting, if I'm waiting to go somewhere, they're massaging my back.
1: At all times.
0: At all times.
1: Yeah, I like that. That's great.
0: Okay, maybe. Maybe.
1: Maybe.
0: Maybe. Sandy, what about you?
2: Stay at home alone with no chores for 4 hours.
1: Yeah. Okay, why not the spa? Why wouldn't you take that opportunity?
2: I can have a spa in my own home.
0: Oh.
1: Okay, you have a foot bath, do you?
0: Yeah.
2: I love a good foot bath.
1: Okay.
0: Hey Sandy, Sasha went to go to get her back scrubbed. Like,
2: that would be good too.
0: Like, somebody just went to town on her back.
1: Yeah.
0: Like, barnacles off, everything.
1: Yeah, I got a back facial. It was awesome. No, I highly recommend it.
2: That would be so relaxing.
1: See?
0: Sandy,
1: it was so great.
0: She calls it a back facial. That's what it says. It's an old fashioned sponge bath with sandpaper.
1: No, it was very relaxing.
2: Makes it.
0: Yeah, right? You're like, your knees are up, you're in this cast iron tub, and somebody's right on behind you.
2: Oh yeah. I'm in on that.
0: Yeah. Yeah, yeah, yeah. And then they have a milk jug full of hot water, and they pour it over you. And then you yell, "Somebody close the barn door."
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0: today's best country, Country 105. This or that, you got to pick one. Don't be one of those and try to change it on us. This or that, you get to stay home alone for 4 hours with nothing to do. You have no chores.
1: Oh, okay? Love
0: okay?
1: it.
0: Okay? Okay. Or you go to a spa for 4 hours with your bestie for free. What do you do?
1: That is so hard. I think you got to go with the spa. Yeah. Spa.
0: You gotta
1: because
0: go to the spa.
1: You can relax at home for 4 hours. That's great. But at a spa, you get to relax on a whole other level.
0: Yeah,
1: and someone's taking care of you.
0: Getting to the spa.
1: Yeah, it's an event.
0: It's like you when your cleaning lady comes over.
1: Right.
0: You clean before she comes
1: over.
0: I know,
1: and it is almost like...
0: It makes no sense.
1: It's meant to make my life easier, but it can be a hassle.
0: You know what I mean?
1: Absolutely.
0: So you get all prepped and scrubbed and... pricked and whatever you do, plucked to go just to do it again.
1: Yeah. And the one thing that I don't love about the spa thing, again, I would pick the spa.
0: Yeah.
1: But I don't love that someone's with me. Like, I would rather go by myself.
0: No, it's not. Again, I told you, you can't change it.
1: I know. I'm still picking spa regardless.
0: Okay.
1: I'm just saying that might be a deterrent for some people. Because I will never understand the whole concept of, like, couples spa days or couples massages. Like, what are you supposed to do?
0: Do y'all get your feet done together? Because that could be
1: yeah,
0: cool.
1: Sometimes.
0: See, there you go.
1: That's nice.
0: So you said that's the same.
1: But when you're sitting there, like, not talking, like,
0: and naked.
1: Yeah. Like, what's the point of having someone
0: like that's
1: there?
0: That's weird, eh? When you have other people around you, like, we're naked and then you're not. And you're touching. I'm like, okay. This is weird.
1: Yeah, when you break it down, when you peel back those layers, well, literally and metaphorically, it's
0: well, that's
1: weird.
0: What it is. It's I got to get out of here.
1: Yeah.
0: Okay, Lavina, it's this or that. Which one?
2: Ooh, I'd do the spa.
1: Yes, indeed. Mm-hmm. I think at the end of the day, I would do the spa as well. Who doesn't want to get pampered for 4 hours?
2: Exactly.
1: Yes.
0: How, Lavina, do you know what a back facial is?
2: No, can't say I've had that, but I can imagine.
1: I highly recommend it. Casey thinks it's the funniest thing in the world, but I went and got a back facial a couple weeks ago, and it was great.
0: It's just a fancy word for somebody to scrub your back.
2: True.
0: Right?
2: I believe that.
0: To get all the pimples and the dents and the boils.
1: The boils, yeah.
0: And the barnacles and the divots filled and the scratches.
1: It was great.
0: What's wrong with your back?
1: I got lathered up real nice.
0: Oh, yeah.
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5: Cloudy for this evening. Temperature falling to around 20 by midnight tonight. Overnight tonight, cloudy. Chance of showers. Risk of a thunderstorm. Low 17. Cloud and showers for tomorrow. High 24. Again, feeling closer to 30 with the humidity. Sunny on Friday and a high of 21.

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1: It's the Casey Clark Show. Yeah.
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0: It's 1-800-990-2448. That's how you slip in a text. Contact the show. We call it the good stuff. It's a great feeling story. It is a woman who won $1 million, and that's good.
4: I mean, of course it is.
0: Yeah. It's what she did immediately after winning.

0: which is the good stuff coming up. Also, if you get a nice note and or card from someone that you love and or respect, but then found out that it was AI generated, the thoughts in the card or note, does that take anything away from the card and or note?
1: I think it taints it quite a bit, yeah.
0: Okay, so we'll ask you that question coming up.

0: today's best country, Country 105.
1: Yeah, man, that's the good stuff.
0: This is where we celebrate amazing things people are doing after they win the lottery. We call this the good stuff. So if you win $1 million, who would be some of the first people you would help? Well, for one woman, the answer came instantly. 48-year-old Hornerata Jamrazik had just won about $1 million. But before she started planning her own dream vacation, she actually handed her next-door neighbor $10,000.
2: What?
0: So they could finally take their first family trip.
2: Oh, that's amazing.
0: The two families have lived beside each other for over 14 years. Hornerata says, listen, they're not just neighbors. They're like family.
2: Mm.
0: What makes the story even more touching is that just 2 weeks before the big win, she lost her father. Her father passed. She says she believes that her dad was watching over her and somehow played into her winning $1 million.
2: Okay, love that.
0: She's not just using the money for herself. Hornerata spent 7 years as a foster mom before stepping away so that she had to go and care for her aging parents. But now, thanks to the win, she says she'll be able to return to fostering children.
2: Oh my gosh.
0: And giving more kids a safe and loving home.
1: Yeah, man, that's the good stuff.
0: Yeah, yeah, yeah, yeah. She says, you know what? Helping the people we love is what this win is all about.
2: Mm-hmm.
0: That is awesome. You win $1 million or whatever you win. And the first thing you do is you look to your left or you look to your right to your neighbor and you're like, you know what? It's about time you went on a vacation.
2: Yeah.
0: Here you go.
2: And now she's going to help so many more children. That's so great.
0: Isn't it awesome? Well, listen, if you have some good stuff, let's celebrate it. You can contact us through our website.
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7: Cloudy for this evening, temperature falling to around 20 by midnight. More cloud overnight tonight, chance of showers, risk of a thunderstorm, low 17. Cloudy tomorrow, chance of showers, high near 24, feeling like 30. Sunny all day Friday and a high of around 21.

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0: Country 105, playing today's best country. If you just jumped in, we're talking about AI. And if you received a card or a heartfelt note from someone, but then later found out it was AI generated, would it kind of shave the importance or the meaning off of it a little bit for
1: you? I totally think so. Yeah.
0: Okay. Well, this is what I did.
1: Oh.
0: I put into chat, I said, hey, create something that is a nice message that I can say to Sasha that I appreciate her on the show.
1: Oh.
0: I just did that.
1: Okay.
0: So this is what it came up with. I just want to take a second to say something about Sasha. Because when you work with someone every day, especially on this day, you see a little things that people don't always hear on the radio. You see the prep, the patience, the quick saves, the kindness, and the way they make everyone around them better. And Sasha does that. She brings such a great energy to the show. She's smart, funny, thoughtful. And she has this way of making moments feel real. Whether we're laughing, telling a story, or just getting through a chaotic situation, Sasha makes it better. I'm really grateful. I didn't pre-read this.
1: Okay.
0: I'm really grateful to have her here. And I don't say it enough. So, Sasha, thank you for your heart, your talent, your friendship, and everything you bring to this show every single day. We're lucky to have you.
1: Whoa, that's nice.
0: See, I didn't
1: all AI.
0: All AI.
1: Okay, what did you...
0: Every single word.
1: What did you put into...
0: To say it?
1: Yeah.
0: I said, create something that says something about Sasha and make it 60 seconds.
1: And that's what AI came up with?
0: Sure did.
1: Wow.
0: Huh?
1: I mean, it's not bad.
0: Not bad. Does that diminish anything?
1: It kind of does.
0: Well, how
1: I'm
0: so?
1: Sorry.
0: Why?
1: But because it's, I
0: it's
1: know.
0: All it's all very nice.
1: It's all very nice, but it's not from the heart.
0: Sure is from the heart. It's from
1: not.
0: The AI heart.
1: AI heart.
0: Danielle, please, what do you think about this?
2: Okay, so if the person the card came from, mm-hmm. if I knew them well enough to know that maybe they weren't the best with their words and needed mm-hmm. a little help to get their true feelings across, no, I wouldn't be hurt.
0: Right.
1: Okay.
0: So I hear what you're saying. So if we wrote you a note and you found out it was AI, you'd be very upset with us because we are what we call wordsmiths.
2: Are you self-proclaimed wordsmiths?
0: Oh, 100%.
1: Casey definitely is.
0: 100%. Yeah. I don't know if anybody would back me up on that. But
1: no one would back you up.
0: I do dabble a little bit. You know.
2: Well, as do I. I mean, I love big words, and I, you know, try to use them as often in a sentence as possible.
0: I love big words they cannot deny. Those other brothers cannot hide. What?
2: Yes.
0: Is that what you're talking about?
2: Yes.
0: See, I told you.
1: Oh, boy.
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1: If you just jumped in, we're talking about AI and if, in fact, you got a heartfelt card or message from somebody you really care about, but then later found out that was AI generated, would you feel less about the words in the card?
2: I think so, but the one time I think it's maybe okay to use AI in these sort of heartfelt handwritten letter moments is, I think we can all relate to this, when you have to write a card or write a note to someone who maybe had like a death in the family.
1: Ew.
2: Like, ew?
1: Yeah.
2: Like, what do you say?
1: Yeah,
2: right?
1: Say
2: like,
1: sorry.
2: Yeah, I know, but it's hard. Of course.
1: I miss them too.
2: But if you want to say a little bit more, but you don't want to be like offensive, you don't want to go too far.
1: They had it coming.
2: Oh my gosh.
1: Well, that's what I mean. What do you mean offensive? Why would you be offensive?
2: I just mean, like, you have to be so delicate when you're talking.
1: Like,
2: you're horrifying.
1: No, well, I wouldn't write that though.
2: I know.
1: Yeah.
2: I just mean, like, yeah, you don't want to go too far into dwelling over the death of someone if you can't necessarily feel the same way as the person that is experiencing
1: right.
2: it. You know what I mean? Like, I hope
1: yeah.
2: that I never have to experience great loss,
1: right.
2: particularly if
1: with
2: you're
1: Mira?
2: Around me. Because it's going to be the worst.
1: No, I think it would be the best. I think you would love it.
2: And you know what? Sometimes in those situations,
1: that's
2: you got to learn to laugh.
1: You yep. need a little bit of me. I get that. I don't disagree.
2: That is so terrible.
1: I don't disagree. I don't. Pam, what do you think about all this?
3: Personally, I think you're putting your own words in your own thoughts, but the AI is just making it autocorrect and making it sound a little bit better.
1: That's it.
3: That's what I think.
1: Okay,
2: so
1: Pam.
2: You don't think it's... I wouldn't say it's bad, but you don't think there's anything wrong with it, I guess.
3: No, I don't. Because when I use AI, I put all my thoughts, things I want to say, and then it's corrected. It puts it beautifully.
1: I'm with Pam on this.
2: Okay.
3: All right.
2: Yeah. I see what you mean. As long as you can like curate it in such a way that it does still sound like you and sound genuine, right?
3: Absolutely. Absolutely.
2: Okay.
3: Absolutely.
1: I'm with you, Pam.
3: Okay.
1: All right.
3: Okay. Thanks for taking my call.
1: I appreciate you.
2: Thanks, Pam.
3: Okay.
1: Bye.
2: Take care.
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8: Cloudy for this evening, temperature falling to around 20 by midnight tonight. Overnight tonight, cloudy, chance of showers, risk of a thunderstorm, low 17. Cloud and showers for tomorrow, high 24. Again, feeling closer to 30 with the humidity. Sunny on Friday and a high of 21.

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7: Cloudy for this evening. Temperature falling to around 20 by midnight. More cloud overnight tonight. Chance of showers. Risk of a thunderstorm. Low 17. Cloudy tomorrow. Chance of showers. High near 24. Feeling like 30. Sunny all day Friday and a high of around 21.

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6: Cloudy for this evening, temperature falling to around 20 by midnight tonight. Overnight tonight, cloudy, chance of showers, risk of a thunderstorm, low 17. Cloud and showers for tomorrow, high 24. Again, feeling closer to 30 with the humidity. Sunny on Friday and a high of 21.

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0: 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It's your boys BK and Tyler. We're Florida Georgia Line.
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4: Cloudy today, chance of showers, high near 24, humidity pushing it closer to 30. Cloudy, chance of showers overnight tonight, low near 12. Sunny for tomorrow, high 21. Mix of sun and cloud on Saturday, high 24. Ending the weekend Sunday with a cloudy sky, chance of showers and a high of 24 as well.

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4: Cloudy today, chance of showers throughout the day, high near 24. Humidex making it feel more like 30. Overnight tonight, cloudy, chance of showers, low near 12. Sunny for tomorrow to end the week and a high of 21. Mix of sun and cloud Saturday, high 24. Cloudy on Sunday, chance of showers and a high of 24 also.

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5: Cloudy today, chance of showers, high near 24. Humidity pushing it closer to 30. Cloudy, chance of showers overnight tonight, low near 12. Sunny for tomorrow, high 21. Mix of sun and cloud on Saturday, high 24. Ending the weekend Sunday with a cloudy sky, chance of showers and a high of 24 as well.

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3: Cloudy today, chance of showers throughout the day, high near 24. Humidex making it feel more like 30. Overnight tonight, cloudy, chance of showers, low near 12. Sunny for tomorrow to end the week and a high of 21. Mix of sun and cloud Saturday, high 24. Cloudy on Sunday, chance of showers and a high of 24 also.

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5: Cloudy today, chance of showers, high near 24, humidity pushing it closer to 30. Cloudy, chance of showers overnight tonight, low near 12. Sunny for tomorrow, high 21. Mix of sun and cloud on Saturday, high 24. Ending the weekend Sunday with a cloudy sky, chance of showers and a high of 24 as well.

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day, Pop's farm was a place to go. Load a truck up, hit the dirt road. 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Light the bonfire and call the girls. King and the can and the Marlboro man. Jack and Jim were a few good men. 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Y'all ain't listening. Them old dudes.

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5: Cloudy today, chance of showers throughout the day, high near 24. Humidex making it feel more like 30. Overnight tonight, cloudy, chance of showers, low near 12. Sunny for tomorrow to end the week and a high of 21. Mix of sun and cloud Saturday, high 24. Cloudy on Sunday, chance of showers and a high of 24 also.

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5: Cloudy today, chance of showers, high near 24. Humidity pushing it closer to 30. Cloudy, chance of showers overnight tonight, low near 12. Sunny for tomorrow, high 21. Mix of sun and cloud on Saturday, high 24. Ending the weekend Sunday with a cloudy sky, chance of showers and a high of 24 as well.

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4: Cloudy today, chance of showers throughout the day, high near 24. Humidex making it feel more like 30. Overnight tonight, cloudy, chance of showers, low near 12. Sunny for tomorrow to end the week and a high of 21. Mix of sun and cloud Saturday, high 24. Cloudy on Sunday, chance of showers and a high of 24 also.

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6: Cloudy today, chance of showers, high near 24, humidity pushing it closer to 30. Cloudy, chance of showers overnight tonight, low near 12. Sunny for tomorrow, high 21. Mix of sun and cloud on Saturday, high 24. Ending the weekend Sunday with a cloudy sky, chance of showers and a high of 24 as well.

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5: Cloudy today, chance of showers throughout the day, high near 24. Humidex making it feel more like 30. Overnight tonight, cloudy, chance of showers, low near 12. Sunny for tomorrow to end the week and a high of 21. Mix of sun and cloud Saturday, high 24. Cloudy on Sunday, chance of showers and a high of 24 also.

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0: Well, it's another day. It's Thursday. Hey, it's closer to Friday. We had some showers pass through the night, some damp roads this morning, but I think that's it. That's according to the radar. It's off to the east now. Another sticky day, highs of 24, feeling near 30 with the humidex today. Tomorrow, a bit of a drop, only getting up to 21. No bungitis. And nice on Saturday in 24. All right. That's good. Right now, there's a big, fat, full moon peeking up behind the clouds to the west there. See that? Yeah, there it goes. 18 degrees this morning.
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0: Country 105, Connor Smith Creek will rise. Thomas right there too. It's 5:40 on this Thursday morning. Thursday? I know. Good morning to you. 18 degrees. There's a big moon out there. It's making its appearance every now and then. It's not too bad this morning. Do you like bananas? I love bananas, especially in a smoothie. Mm. Today is Banana Lovers Day. Yes, the annual celebration with fruits with appeal. Get it? Appeal.
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2: A big agricultural investment is headed to Southgate. The provincial government announced $500,000 investment into Rosendale Farms in order to help that company build a new facility in Southgate Township. Rosendale Farms is a fully licensed grain elevator, and they'll be spending about $8 million to build a new manufacturing facility and grain elevator there. The project's going to add a large-scale grain processing and storage capacity facility, as well as filling a regional gap in that area, as they currently lack such a facility. This $500,000 provincial contribution will come through the Southwestern Ontario Development Fund, all part of the Regional Development Program. Ontario is investing more than $250 million through that program to help manufacturers grow while supporting regional priorities. So far to date, the provincial government has backed over 225 projects and leveraged about $2.8 billion in new investments that, all told, have created about 6,000 new jobs. And that's your Food and Ag Report. I'm Phil DeLand.
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0: Aaron Church, Heart on Fire, Country 105, High Valley there too. 10 before 6 on your Thursday morning. I like to call it Friday light, right? 18 degrees, big moon peeking out behind the clouds there when you see it. Looks nice. Apparently tomorrow is going to be a partial lunar eclipse, about a 90%. They're calling it an almost blood moon. That's for tomorrow night. All right, right now, 18 degrees. If you're gassing up today, no big change in gas. In Collingwood, still $1.59.9. The Petro and Allison, $1.67. Let's see, Orangeville, the Esso, $1.69. Up in Dundalk, $1.68. And in Barrie and parts, it's still $1.73 and down through the GTA. I don't know. 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

Ever get out of the truck and just stand there for a few seconds? Yeah, you're not tired, just waiting for your body to catch up. Come on, let's go. Here comes Jason Aldean. Turn on the lights. Country 105.

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2: Good morning. It's Thursday, August 27th. I'm RJ Broadhead. Provincial police conducted a series of search warrants last week in North Wellington Township and seized drugs as well as stolen property valued at over $500,000. Two suspects from North Wellington were arrested and are facing over 40 charges related to drugs, weapons, and theft. A 24-year-old man from Orangeville is facing three charges related to impaired driving and one of dangerous operation after his vehicle went off the road while taking a curve on Wellington Road 22. It happened on Saturday at 5 p.m. The vehicle rolled several times and ended up on its roof in the ditch. The driver and passenger sustained only minor injuries. In July, Wellington County OPP began investigating a report of intimate partner violence in Mount Forest dating back to 2020. Police have now charged a 48-year-old from Guelph with 10 offenses. U.S. Trade Representative Jameson Greer appeared on CBC yesterday and said the U.S. did not make last-minute demands, which is contrary to what Prime Minister Mark Carney told Canadians. Greer says there was a tentative deal that was the best available to any country on the planet with respect to Canada, but when Trade Minister Dominic LeBlanc returned, Greer says Canada had additional requests that were too much for the United States. Conservative leader Pierre Poilievre has called on Prime Minister Mark Carney to release the details of the trade deal so that Canadians can see why it fell apart. Two Air Canada employees are facing charges in connection to the alleged trafficking of drugs through Montreal's Trudeau Airport. According to the Airport and Federal Investigations Detachment of the RCMP, the suspects are accused of helping move hefty loads of cocaine and cannabis through secure parts of the airport. Air Canada says the two employees have been suspended pending the investigation. Some new rules for teenagers around Facebook and Instagram are coming for users in the U.S., but not Canada. The changes allow for a parent to limit how many hours the platforms can be used by a minor, along with banning cosmetic filters. Earlier this summer, Ottawa introduced a bill to ban social media for Canadians under 16. And now, here's the morning sports. The Blue Jays snapped the Royals' 9-game winning streak with a 3-0 win. Nathan Lucas provided all the offense, hitting a 3-run homer. The Jays stay 3 games behind Cleveland for the final wild card spot because the Guardians refused to lose, extending their winning streak to 7. Other playoff races, the Yankees beat the Astros, who still lead the AL West, with the Rangers losing to the White Sox. Manitoba's Tristan Peters homered for a 5th straight game in that one. The Braves took another one against the Dodgers in a potential playoff preview. The Rays, Brewers, and Padres won. The Red Sox and Cubs lost. And Kyle Schwarber hit his league-leading 40th homer in the Phillies' win over Seattle. Canada's run at the Little League World Series came to an end, losing to Japan. The tempo fell to Seattle. The NFL is scrapping the Pro Bowl game. Players will still receive Pro Bowl honors. And the final week of the preseason gets underway tonight, starting with the Steelers in Buffalo. That's news and sports. I'll have your forecast next.
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2: It's going to be a cloudy day today. There is a 40% chance of rain, a high of 24 with a humidex close to 30. Tonight, mainly cloudy with a 30% chance of showers, a low of 14. And tomorrow, a mix of sun and cloud and a high of 21. Right now, it's 18 degrees in Alliston, Orangeville, and Shelburne. I'm RJ Broadhead, and now you're up to date.
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1: Hey, it's Kim Brown, also Parmalee with the Cowgirl, 612. It is Thursday. Already? Yeah, Thursday. Good to have you along. 18 degrees so far. There's a big moon. Keeps peeking out there. Tomorrow's going to be, actually, a full moon and a partial eclipse tomorrow night. Keep an eye out for that one. All right. Do you have clutter to your place? We all have clutter. It tends to multiply. Who's putting the stuff out here? Exactly. It's hard to keep it at bay. IKEA did a recent survey about household clutter. Apparently, we're just one junk drawer away from losing it. The biggest clutter battle? The kitchen counter. Yes. Why does everything end up on the kitchen counter? It's one of the hardest places to, you know, to keep clean. It's like domestic warfare or something. Also, we love putting stuff in our oven. Yeah, I do. I put the pots in those big flat pans that go in there too, which is fine. Just remember to take them out. Or you go, did somebody not take the thing out of the oven? I've done that. And of course, we all have that everything drawer, the junk drawer. Just everything goes in there, from rubber bands to clips to the igniter. I got those, pens, so many things. Chargers, yeah, it all goes in there. Or we have that one box of stuff that doesn't have a home for things. Us boomer guys, we have that one box full of cables and patch cords and just, is it next to power cord? Keep it. I might need it. You know, all those cables and for devices we don't even own anymore, but we got to hang on to it because someday, somehow, that mystery cable is going to be exactly what I need. I know, right? Yeah. And when that day comes, I'll finally know what the heck that thing was for. Is that a power cable? Keep it.

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2: 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He survived. 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

Little bit of sunshine later on, which is good. The highs at 24, feeling near 30 again today, and sunny for the rest of the weekend. All right. Now it's 18 degrees. Kenny Chesney, he's going back. Country 105.

0: Great thing about Kenny Chesney, he always paints that picture. Some great memories. Going back, country 105. Cameron Bickham there too. 622 on your Thursday morning. 18 degrees. If you ever grew up playing Uno at the kitchen table, good card game. You know, slapping down that draw four like your life depended on it. There you go. Yeah. Well, Uno is officially getting serious with a new global championship series. Yeah, winner could take like $50,000. Nice. You can qualify for these games through your Uno mobile app. They have an app? There's an app for that. Okay. So yeah, you can probably qualify from your couch. Big championships this November in LA. Stream living too. Mattel is leaning into it as well. They're supplying championship belts, card shufflers, tournament gear, all that kind of stuff. Yeah, Uno. Remember when you actually won an Uno game? You could maybe pick what you want for dinner or watch on TV. If you lost, you had to put all the cards back in the back. The box, yeah. Uno. No, I don't have to pick up four. I don't have a green either.
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1: An Orangeville man's facing charges after a vehicle rollover. Story coming up next. Sasha now. 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
1: Good morning, I'm RJ Broadhead. Here's what's happening. Two suspects from North Wellington were arrested and are facing over 40 charges related to drugs, weapons, and theft. Provincial police conducted a series of search warrants last week in North Wellington Township and seized drugs as well as stolen property valued at over $500,000. In the late afternoon on Saturday, a vehicle rolled several times while taking a curve on Wellington Road 22. Two people sustained minor injuries. A 24-year-old man from Orangeville is facing three charges related to impaired driving and one of dangerous operation. U.S. Trade Representative Jamison Greer appeared on CBC yesterday and said the U.S. did not make last-minute demands, instead saying it was Canada that had additional requests which were too much for the United States. The conflicting reports from the two countries has prompted Conservative leader Pierre Poilievre to call on Prime Minister Mark Carney to release the details of the trade deal so that Canadians can find out the truth about why it fell apart. In sports, the Blue Jays snapped the Royals' 9-game winning streak with a 3-0 win. They're still 3 games behind Cleveland for the final wild card spot. The Guardians won their 7th straight. The other teams currently in a playoff spot getting wins were the Yankees, Rays, White Sox, Braves, Brewers, Phillies, and Padres. Canada got eliminated by Japan at the Little League World Series, and the Toronto Tempo fell to Seattle. I'll have your forecast next.
2: Honey, does paper towel go in the garbage or the green bin?
3: The Which Bin tool says green bin.
2: How can I use the Which Bin tool?
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1: Cloudy today with a 40% chance of rain, a high of 24 with a humidex close to 30 degrees. Tonight will be mainly cloudy. There is, again, a chance of showers, a low of 14 overnight. And tomorrow, a mix of sun and cloud and a high of 21. Right now, it's 18 in Alliston and 17 in Orangeville and Shelburne. I'm RJ Broadhead. The next news, sports, and weather update is at 7 o'clock.
0: Rod in the morning, when robots rise up to take over the world, he's going to be the first to surrender.
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goes rather green in the worst way. You know, it's important to establish a good vocabulary. If I know the difference between antidotes and anecdotes, I think my buddy would still be around. Here's Tim and the Glory Boys, Country 105.

0: If I go missing, that's Tim and the Glory Boys, Country 105. Ronnie Green there in the worst ways. Hey, it's Rod West. A happy Thursday day to you. It's a Thursday. A happy Thursday to you. 17 degrees. Really windy outside, too. I rode in this morning, and you can't see the wind when it's dark out, kind of, but you can feel it. Kind of got to lean into it, and then it stops. And, oh, yeah, that kind of stuff. You know how it is. And the truck goes by. Woohoo! Yeah. So careful. Hang on to the wheel today. With Dolly Parton passing, everybody's still talking about it and mourning the loss of Dolly. Top five list today. Top five things you never knew about Dolly Parton. Maybe you knew some of them, but some of these I didn't ever heard of. No, for example, number five, you know, she was the, she co-wrote the best-selling thriller novel back in the day. Yeah. She lost to a Dolly Parton look-alike contest to a drag queen. I remember that one. The real Jolene is not what fans imagine. The world's first cloned sheep was named after her. Oh, yeah, I forgot about that. And the number one thing that you probably didn't know about Dolly Parton. She was secretly a producer on Buffy the Vampire Slayer. Yeah, who knew? Buffy.
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2: A big agricultural investment is headed to Southgate. The provincial government announced $500,000 investment into Rosendale Farms in order to help that company build a new facility in Southgate Township. Rosendale Farms is a fully licensed grain elevator, and they'll be spending about $8 billion to build a new manufacturing facility and grain elevator there. The project's going to add a large-scale grain processing and storage capacity facility, as well as filling a regional gap in that area, as they currently lack such a facility. This $500,000 provincial contribution will come through the Southwestern Ontario Development Fund, all part of the regional development program. Ontario is investing more than $250 million through that program to help manufacturers grow while supporting regional priorities. So far to date, the provincial government has backed over 225 projects and leveraged about $2.8 billion in new investments that, all told, have created about 6,000 new jobs. And that's your Food and Ag Report. I'm Phil DeLand.
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0: I knew it. Taylor Swift, I knew you. Country 105, that was the number one song on the top 30 countdown last weekend. Will she maintain her spot? We'll see this weekend. High Valley 2. It's 6:51. Hey, it's Rod. How you doing? Good. All right. Welcome to the show. Glad you're there. 17 degrees, kind of windy outside. Coming up this weekend, it's going to be nice on Saturday, and the Creemore Springs Copper Kettle Festival returns once again. It's an all-day event from 11 till 6 downtown Creemore. There's free live music. Yeah, they put a stage up. There's lots of food vendors and artisans and classic car show stuff for the kids. I said it's all free throughout the day. And of course, got the big Highlanders pipe band, which is always awesome to kick out the festivities. Creemore's got it going down this Saturday. It's the Copper Kettle Festival. Check it out.
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0: It's funny how the U.S. have a version of how the way the trade deal with Canada broke down.
1: Mm-hmm.
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2: It's Thursday, August 27th. Good morning. I'm RJ Broadhead. Two suspects from North Wellington were arrested and are facing over 40 charges related to drugs, weapons, and theft. Provincial police conducted a series of search warrants last week in North Wellington Township and seized drugs as well as stolen property valued at over $500,000. In the late afternoon on Saturday, a vehicle rolled several times while taking a curve on Wellington Road 22. Two people sustained minor injuries. A 24-year-old man from Orangeville is facing three charges related to impaired driving and one of dangerous operation. In July, Wellington County OPP began investigating a report of intimate partner violence in Mount Forest dating back to 2020. Police have now charged a 48-year-old from Guelph with 10 offenses. U.S. Trade Representative Jameson Greer appeared on CBC yesterday and said the U.S. did not make last-minute demands, instead saying it was Canada that had additional requests which were too much for the United States. The conflicting reports from the two countries has prompted Conservative leader Pierre Poilievre to call on Prime Minister Mark Carney to release the details of the trade deal so that Canadians can find out the truth about why it fell apart. Greer also said there are no new talks planned. On Tuesday, the federal government announced retaliatory tariffs, but one day later, Finance Canada is making some changes, saying after hearing concerns from Canadian industries, seafood products are being removed from the list. 24 Canadians are reportedly among the more than 1,300 still missing after a glacial collapse in Nepal caused flash flooding yesterday. Close to 300 people have been confirmed dead. Some new rules for teenagers around Facebook and Instagram are coming for users in the U.S., but not Canada. It will allow parents to limit how many hours the platform can be used by a minor. Earlier this summer, Ottawa introduced a bill to ban social media for Canadians under 16. And the first patient to undergo brain surgery with live artificial intelligence guidance has had a tumor successfully removed. The operation was risky because doctors at University College Hospital in London had to work very close to the optical nerve, but they were able to safely remove most of the tumor and preserve the man's sight. And now here's the morning sports. The Blue Jays snapped the Royals' 9-game winning streak with a 3-0 win. Nathan Lucas provided all the offense, hitting a 3-run homer. The Jays stay 3 games behind Cleveland for the final wild card spot because the Guardians refuse to lose, extending their winning streak to 7. Other playoff races, the Yankees beat the Astros, who still lead the AL West, with the Rangers losing to the White Sox. Manitoba's Tristan Peters homered for a 5th straight game in that one. The Braves took another one against the Dodgers in a potential playoff preview. The Rays, Brewers, and Padres won. The Red Sox and Cubs lost. And Kyle Schwarber hit his league-leading 40th homer in the Phillies' win over Seattle. Canada's run at the Little League World Series came to an end, losing to Japan. The tempo fell to Seattle. The NFL is scrapping the Pro Bowl game. Players will still receive Pro Bowl honors. And the final week of the preseason gets underway tonight, starting with the Steelers in Buffalo. That's news and sports. I'll have your forecast next.
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2: Mainly cloudy today. There's also a 40% chance of rain, a high of 24, but it will feel closer to 30 degrees with the Humidex. Mainly cloudy tonight, a low of 14, and there is a chance of showers overnight. Tomorrow, we'll get a mix of sun and cloud and a high of 21. Right now, it's 18 in Alliston and 17 in Orangeville and Shelburne. I'm RJ Broadhead. The next news, sports, and weather update is at 7:30.
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0: Charles Dane Holler, Thought About You, Country 105, John Party 2. John is going to be part of the big music festival in Niagara Falls, September 18th weekend. That can be nice. 7:12, it is a Thursday morning. Hey, it's Rod, how you doing? Good. Hope your morning's going good. 17 degrees, really windy outside this morning, so hang on to your hat. Muggies return around 30-ish this afternoon, like yesterday. It was nice, and got muggy. That's going to happen again today. Looking good for the weekend so far. Every night, you might be hearing the words like, what do you want for dinner? I don't know. What do you want for dinner? Sound familiar? Yeah. Well, there's a new trend they're trying out there that you might like. It's called food divorce. No lawyers involved. It simply means couples can stop worrying about eating the same thing every night. You know, if you want, you make what you want. She can make what she wants. Maybe you eat at different times. No arguing. No negotiating. No staring to the fridge. Sound familiar? Remember when families used to have that one dinner every day? Mom would make dinner. Dad would sit down and eat it. The kids were told, you eat it. And you eat what's in front of you and clean your plate. Yeah. Today, apparently, we've upgraded to culinary independence. Different tastes, different schedules, different diets. Can't have gluten. Ugh, that kind of stuff. But it doesn't mean couples will never eat again. Together. You can still have, you know, your Friday night dinners, your Sunday morning brunches and stuff like that. Family time. Yeah. The secret to a happy relationship isn't necessarily agreeing on dinner every night. No. It's about not judging your third bowl of cereal for dinner. Well, what's wrong with cereal? I like Shreddies.
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0: So the showers are headed off to the east. I think it's pretty much done. Windy out today. Highs of 24, feeling near 30 with the humid X, and looking nice for the next few days as well. 17 degrees this morning with Shania.
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0: Yeah, Shania Twain feels like a woman. Yeah, looking good too. Bailey Zimmerman and Chevy Silverado. 7:22 on this Thursday morning. Hey, it's Rod. Good to have you along. 17 degrees, kind of windy. Going to be muggy this afternoon, pushing near 30 with the humidex. Nashville notes, well, a day after we lost Dolly, now Tim Curry has passed away. I remember him from Home Alone, the Rocky Horror Picture Show. He was Pennywise. He, too, was 80 years old. Dolly is to be buried in her heels and laid to rest next to her husband at the mausoleum in Nashville. It's going to be a small ceremony planned for family, surely. Dolly has thousands of unreleased songs. Interview, she said, there's enough stuff to go on forever with my music. I have hundreds and hundreds, maybe thousands of songs in the can ready to go. I'm sure we'll hear some of that. Have you ever wondered how much alcohol is sold at a Morgan Wallen concert? He did a couple shows last month in Carolina. The numbers are in. Over 136,000 alcoholic beverages were sold in the two shows, running around $2 million in revenue for booze, food, and beverages. Wow. And Larry the Cable Guy was rushed to hospital for appendicitis. Yeah, 63-year-old had emergency surgery. He's back home. He's fine. He's recovering. He's getting her done there, you know.
1: This is a body built for sin. Unfortunately, that sin is gluttony. I did put on a little weight. The government just put me on the no-fry list. I got these pants at the Goodwill. I come home, my wife goes, "Where'd you get them pants?" I thought I took them up to the Goodwill. How have I not won a Grammy Award by now? Get it done!
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2: I'm RJ Broadhead. Good morning. Here's what's happening. U.S. Trade Representative Jamison Greer appeared on CBC yesterday and said the U.S. did not make last-minute demands, instead saying it was Canada that had additional requests which were too much for the United States. The conflicting reports from the two countries has prompted Conservative leader Pierre Poilievre to call on Prime Minister Mark Carney to release the details of the trade deal so that Canadians can find out the truth about why it fell apart. Two suspects from North Wellington were arrested and are facing over 40 charges related to drugs, weapons, and theft. Provincial police conducted a series of search warrants last week in North Wellington Township and seized drugs as well as stolen property valued at over $500,000. In the late afternoon on Saturday, a vehicle rolled several times while taking a curve on Wellington Road 22. Two people sustained minor injuries. A 24-year-old man from Orangeville is facing three charges related to impaired driving and one of dangerous operation. In sports, the Blue Jays snapped the Royals' 9-game winning streak with a 3-0 win. They're still three games behind Cleveland for the final wild card spot. The Guardians won their 7th straight. The other teams currently in a playoff spot getting wins were the Yankees, Rays, White Sox, Braves, Brewers, Phillies, and Padres. Canada got eliminated by Japan at the Little League World Series, and the Toronto Tempo fell to Seattle. Country 105 weather is next.
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2: Today, cloudy, and there is rain in the forecast. There's a 40% chance of showers. A high of 24 with the Humidex, though it will feel close to 30 degrees. Tonight, mainly cloudy. There's again a chance of showers overnight with a low of 14. And tomorrow looks dry. Right now, a mix of sun and cloud expected with a high of 21. Right now, it's 18 in Alliston and 17 in Orangeville and Shelburne. I'm RJ Broadhead. The next news, sports, and weather update is at 8 o'clock.
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You know, growing up, we never had, you know, privacy. You know, we had to stretch that phone cord like 20 feet down a hall into the pantry. Away from your parents so they couldn't hear you, right? Here comes Toby Keith.

0: Country 105 that goes to Bikini. Could have been a cowboy. Yeah, I got the hat. Shapoozy there too. Hey, it's Rod Morin. 17 degrees outside, kind of overcast. It's going to be muggy later on this afternoon. Road's busy, but not too bad today.
1: And now another useless fact.
0: Check it out. Do you know only 30% of us can flare your nostrils? Can you do that? I'm doing it. See? 45% of guys have actually tried on women's clothing at home. What? No. I didn't do that. No. And 75% of folks actually have flashlights. But half of them actually work. You know, one of these days, they got to get batteries.
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3: A big agricultural investment is headed to Southgate. The provincial government announced $500,000 investment into Rosendale Farms in order to help that company build a new facility in Southgate Township. Rosendale Farms is a fully licensed grain elevator, and they'll be spending about $8 billion to build a new manufacturing facility and grain elevator there. The project's going to add a large-scale grain processing and storage capacity facility, as well as filling a regional gap in that area, as they currently lack such a facility. This $500,000 provincial contribution will come through the Southwestern Ontario Development Fund, all part of the regional development program. Ontario is investing more than $250 million through that program to help manufacturers grow while supporting regional priorities. So far to date, the provincial government has backed over 225 projects and leveraged about $2.8 billion in new investments that, all told, have created about 6,000 new jobs. And that's your Food and Ag Report. I'm Phil DeLand.
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Mary Sunshine for Tennille Towns. We'll see some of that later on today. Mixed sun and cloud later. Windy and muggy again. Pushing near 30. 17 degrees this morning.

0: dreaming.
1: Heart of Stone, that's Jelly Roll. Country 105's dropped over 300 pounds in the past 5 years. That's impressive. And all this week, he's been guest hosting the Jimmy Kimmel Show. Yeah, way to go, Jelly Roll. Tennille Towns there, too. 10 before 8, 7:50 on this Thursday morning. A little bit of blue sky. It's breezy outside. It's coolish. 14 at the studios here in Shelburne. It's going to be muggy. The muggies are going to return. Remember yesterday? It was nice. And all of a sudden, you might have to put the AC back on. Later today, pushing 30. 17 degrees this morning. It's going to be a nice weekend, too. This Saturday, it's the annual Markdale Fall Fair. I know, it's back at the fairgrounds on Walker Street. All the fair stuff featuring Wild West Show, Mechanical Bull you can jump on. The kids are going to love the magic show. Plus the firefighter truck and obstacle course, flying dog show. Kicking it country with live music from Shaylin. Oh, yeah, they got it all. Exhibits, food trucks, and more. It's the Markdale Fall Fair this Saturday. 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

Luke Holmes, cold as you. Not that cold. 17 degrees this morning. Two people are facing over 40 charges in connection to a drug trafficking investigation. That story is coming up next in the news. Here comes...

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3: Good morning. It's Thursday, August 27th. I'm RJ Broadhead. Provincial police conducted a series of search warrants last week in North Wellington Township and seized drugs as well as stolen property valued at over $500,000. Two suspects from North Wellington were arrested and are facing over 40 charges related to drugs, weapons, and theft. A 24-year-old man from Orangeville is facing three charges related to impaired driving and one of dangerous operation after his vehicle went off the road while taking a curve on Wellington Road 22. It happened on Saturday at 5 p.m. The vehicle rolled several times and ended up on its roof in the ditch. The driver and passenger sustained only minor injuries. In July, Wellington County OPP began investigating a report of intimate partner violence in Mount Forest dating back to 2020. Police have now charged a 48-year-old from Guelph with 10 offenses. U.S. Trade Representative Jameson Greer appeared on CBC yesterday and said the U.S. did not make last-minute demands, which is contrary to what Prime Minister Mark Carney told Canadians. Greer says there was a tentative deal that was the best available to any country on the planet with respect to Canada, but when Trade Minister Dominic LeBlanc returned, Greer says Canada had additional requests that were too much for the United States. Conservative leader Pierre Poilievre has called on Prime Minister Mark Carney to release the details of the trade deal so that Canadians can see why it fell apart. On Tuesday, the federal government announced retaliatory tariffs, but one day later, Finance Canada is making some changes, saying after hearing concerns from Canadian industries, seafood products are being removed from the list. 24 Canadians are reportedly among the more than 1,300 still missing after a glacial collapse in Nepal caused flash flooding yesterday. Close to 300 people have been confirmed dead. Two Air Canada employees are facing charges in connection to the alleged trafficking of drugs through secure parts of Montreal's Trudeau Airport. Air Canada says the two employees have been suspended pending the investigation. Some new rules for teenagers around Facebook and Instagram are coming for users in the U.S., but not Canada. It will allow parents to limit how many hours the platform can be used by a minor. Earlier this summer, Ottawa introduced a bill to ban social media for Canadians under 16. And now here's the morning sports. The Blue Jays snapped the Royals' 9-game winning streak with a 3-0 win. Nathan Lucas provided all the offense, hitting a 3-run homer. The Jays stay 3 games behind Cleveland for the final wild card spot because the Guardians refused to lose, extending their winning streak to 7. Other playoff races, the Yankees beat the Astros, who still lead the AL West, with the Rangers losing to the White Sox. Manitoba's Tristan Peters homered for a 5th straight game in that one. The Braves took another one against the Dodgers in a potential playoff preview. The Rays, Brewers, and Padres won. The Red Sox and Cubs lost. And Kyle Schwarber hit his league-leading 40th homer in the Phillies' win over Seattle. Canada's run at the Little League World Series came to an end, losing to Japan. The tempo fell to Seattle. The NFL is scrapping the Pro Bowl game. Players will still receive Pro Bowl honors. And the final week of the preseason gets underway tonight, starting with the Steelers in Buffalo. I'll have your forecast next.
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3: Cloudy today. There is a 40% chance of showers, a high of 24 with a humidex close to 30. Tonight mainly cloudy with a 30% chance of rain, a low of 14. And tomorrow, mix of sun and cloud, a high of 21. Right now it's 18 in Alliston and 17 in Orangeville and Shelburne. I'm RJ Broadhead. The next news, sports, and weather update is at 8:30.
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Aiken Blast and Dirt there from Luke Bryan and Jordan Davis, Country 105. Jordan coming to Rama this October. Hardy back there too. It's 8:11. It's 11 already? Thanks for tuning in. 17 degrees, breezy. We'll get mixed in a cloud later on and muggy this afternoon. And apparently there's a new way to find out how old you are, or you're getting old. Apparently you just have to listen to yourself talk. Folks on TikTok, ask folks for words or phrases that instantly reveal somebody's age. You know, bracket anyway. Some of these are really accurate. For example, if you say, I'm videotaping,

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0: Trish, you hear what Mrs. Garth Brooks there? She's alive with the boy. The story's about to working on the farm. Yeah, the farmers are spreading that stuff this week. It's been fresh in spots, but the fields need it. Yeah, okay. James Barker there, too. It's 8:21 on this Thursday morning. Hey, it's Rod West. Thanks for sharing your morning with us. I see a patch of blue sky over there. It's trying. Makes sun and cloud later on. 17 degrees this morning. Now, think back. Maybe you just remember when your parents used to yell, "Turn off the bathroom fan! You left it on again." Well, apparently they were wrong. Science says you should actually leave it running for at least 15 minutes after shower, bath, or sometime. The extra time helps clear the moisture from the air and surfaces, which can cut down the condensation, which can turn into mold. That could cause damage. Yeah. And if the mirror and walls are still kind of foggy, let it run a little bit longer. Just make sure, if you don't know, your fans vent outside and not into the attic. Some places do that. Otherwise, you're basically giving the attic a nice, warm, steamy shower. You might have girls. They last longer. I got boys. I never have to worry about them turning out the fan more than 15 minutes. They always let it running an hour. Oh, turn out the fan. Yeah, exactly, after an hour or so. Time I get there, everything's all good. And, of course, there's a couple towels on the floor. Hey, pick this up. Some things never change. Yeah, so let the fan run a little bit longer. But turn off the lights. Hey, you're not paying the bills, are you?
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2: Good morning, I'm RJ Brighthead. Here's what's happening. Two suspects from North Wellington were arrested and are facing over 40 charges related to drugs, weapons, and theft. Provincial police conducted a series of search warrants last week in North Wellington Township and seized drugs as well as stolen property valued at over $500,000. In the late afternoon on Saturday, a vehicle rolled several times while taking a curve on Wellington Road 22. Two people sustained minor injuries. A 24-year-old man from Orangeville is facing three charges related to impaired driving and one of dangerous operation. U.S. Trade Representative Jamison Greer appeared on CBC yesterday and said the U.S. did not make last-minute demands, instead saying it was Canada that had additional requests which were too much for the United States. The conflicting reports from the two countries has prompted Conservative leader Pierre Poilievre to call on Prime Minister Mark Carney to release the details of the trade deal so that Canadians can find out the truth about why it fell apart. In sports, the Blue Jays snapped the Royals' 9-game winning streak with a 3-0 win. They're still 3 games behind Cleveland for the final wild card spot. The Guardians won their 7th straight. The other teams currently in a playoff spot getting wins were the Yankees, Rays, White Sox, Braves, Brewers, Phillies, and Padres. Canada got eliminated by Japan at the Little League World Series, and the Toronto Tempo fell to Seattle. I'll have your forecast next.
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2: Cloudy with a high of 24 today, but with the humid exit, we'll feel closer to 30 degrees, and there is a 40% chance of showers. Tonight, mainly cloudy, a low of 14. There's a 30% chance of rain overnight. And tomorrow looks dry, a mix of sun and cloud with a high of 21. Right now, it's 19 in Alliston, 18 in Orangeville, and 17 in Shelburne. I'm RJ Broadhead, and now you're up to date.
0: Rod in the morning.
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6: Man, he's the thinker, the tinker, the plotter, the planner, the genius, man. 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
0: Rod West is Country 105.

Riley and Ella there. Didn't get a lot of sleep last night. I did get a few hours of rethinking every bad decision I've made in the past month. How about you?

0: Zach McPhee, the way I know you now, Country 105, Riley Green, Ella Langley, nice duet, don't mind if I do. Hey, it's 8:39, thanks for joining us, 17 degrees, so a little bit of sunshine trying to peek through, mix in a cloud later on, muggy near 30 later on today, all right? Not a lot of change in the gas situation. 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
0: Come on out to the Barrie Fair Thursday through Sunday at the Essa Agriplex. Hey, it's Rod West. I'll be there live on Country 105 Saturday from 10 to 2. 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

0: Country 105, Estella Lefty and Boston. Shiver Blue there, too, if we want to. 8:48, it's Thursday. Yeah, it's still Thursday? Hey, tomorrow's Friday. Awesome. Glad day for you hanging out this morning. Kind of overcasty. Little blue sky here and there. It will clear it up. And muggy later on, pushing 30 again. 17 degrees right now. Starting today, it's the annual Berry Fall Fair. 173 years they've been doing this. And it starts today over the ESSA Agriplex. That's on 10th Line Thornton. 4 days of great music. All the big midway with all the big rides. Not just bouncies, all the pig rides, Ferris wheels, going roundy rounds and all that kind of stuff. Yeah, you do the rides before you eat, just saying. Lots of games, shows, competition, livestock, horse events. Over the grandstand, you'll have the truck and tractor pulls this weekend, the demolition derby on Sunday. Tons of vendors, artisans in the barns, all kinds of food trucks. Oh, the food! I just want a pogo and an ice cream sandwich. Then I'll go from there. Yeah. We will be broadcasting live. I'll be there on Saturday, by the way, from 10 till 2. I think over at barn number 5. Yeah, you go down to the fairway where the last building on the left. You'll see us. Look for the big Country 105 truck and tent. We'll be parked over there blasting tunes. If you're coming out, drop by and say hi. Love to see you. All right. Okay. Your workday kickoff coming up next. 105 minutes of nonstop country, commercial free. To get your day underway, here's your dad joke. So, did you hear about the break-in at the wig factory? Yeah, police are combing the area.
1: Thank you.
0: Any eyes rolled? Yeah, wouldn't work for me. I don't have hair. Yeah, but we keep combing. All right, enjoy your Thursday, and hey, thanks for the ride.
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Mainly cloudy today. There's also a 40% chance of rain, a high of 24, but it will feel closer to 30 degrees with the Humidex. Mainly cloudy tonight, a low of 14, and there is a chance of showers overnight. Tomorrow, we'll get a mix of sun and cloud and a high of 21.

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It's going to be a cloudy day today. There is a 40% chance of rain, a high of 24 with a humidex close to 30. Tonight, mainly cloudy with a 30% chance of showers, a low of 14. And tomorrow, a mix of sun and cloud and a high of 21.

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Mainly cloudy today. There's also a 40% chance of rain, a high of 24, but it will feel closer to 30 degrees with the Humidex. Mainly cloudy tonight, a low of 14, and there is a chance of showers overnight. Tomorrow, we'll get a mix of sun and cloud and a high of 21.

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11: It's going to be a cloudy day today. There is a 40% chance of rain, a high of 24 with a humidex close to 30. Tonight, mainly cloudy with a 30% chance of showers, a low of 14. And tomorrow, a mix of sun and cloud and a high of 21.

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Taylor Swift, I knew it. I knew you on today's Best Country, Country 105. Matt with you here. Lainey Wilson on the way. Brock Phillips coming up first. Here's Jason Aldean and Carrie Underwood. If I Didn't Love You.

0: Country 105, today's best country. Matt with you here. I used to love taking the kids and the family to the Toronto Zoo. It's always fun to see the animals. And the zoo has announced that there's two new animals you can see. They've just added two new raccoons to the Canadian section of the zoo. Okay, or you could save yourself some money and just go to a dumpster anywhere with the kids and show them the raccoons. That's the weirdest thing about the Toronto Zoo. If you've ever been to the Canadian section, you're walking along the road and you realize there's a cage with some raccoons in the cage. Meanwhile, you look beyond the cage and there's actual raccoons in the forest. Why is there a cage? It makes no sense.
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3: Mainly cloudy today. There's also a 40% chance of rain, a high of 24, but it will feel closer to 30 degrees with the Humidex. Mainly cloudy tonight, a low of 14, and there is a chance of showers overnight. Tomorrow, we'll get a mix of sun and cloud and a high of 21.

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0: Country 105, today's best country. Matt with you here. Heads up if you like to walk around your place naked. Maybe put up some blinds so no one can see you. I'm bringing this up because there's a town north of Winnipeg. Someone was taking some pictures of some bright street lights to send to the owners of some condos, maybe to tell them they're too bright or something. But they noticed in the pictures, one of the homeowner's windows had a surprise. You could see their rear end, their naked rear end. And of course, some residents were concerned about it, but I don't see the big deal here. They were in their home. You're allowed to walk around with nothing in your home if you want to. I guess you should have some blinds. But legally, if I can see you from the street or the sidewalk, it's not illegal for me to look in. It just becomes a problem, you know, if I'm going to the back window and putting my face up against the window and being a creep, which I've never done.
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4: It's going to be a cloudy day today. There is a 40% chance of rain, a high of 24 with a humidex close to 30. Tonight, mainly cloudy with a 30% chance of showers, a low of 14. And tomorrow, a mix of sun and cloud and a high of 21.

0: Jelly Roll, that's Hands Up on Country 105. Today's best country coming up just after 12 o'clock. It's the Throwback Thursday. And one of the individuals in the Throwback Thursday used to love flirting with Dolly Parton, who we lost just a few days ago. Still heartbroken, but it's nice to hear all the stories about Dolly and see all the amazing videos that are out there. Man, she was the best of us. Throwback Thursday on the way. I'll tell you who that is.
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3: Good afternoon, I'm Phil DeLand. Before your news, just checking your roads. Traffic still pretty slow passing through Shelburne right now because of road work between Victoria Street and Owen Sound Street, as well as that lane restriction along Main Street near Centennial. Outside of that, things moving pretty well today. So if you do see any issues on your drive, you can call us toll free at 1-888-740-0105. Beloved Canadian voice actor Peter Cullen has passed away, perhaps best known as the voice of the Transformers character Optimus Prime, leader of the Autobots. Cullen passed at his home yesterday at age 85. The Montreal native also voiced Eeyore in the Winnie the Pooh franchise, along with countless others. Provincial police conducted a series of search warrants last week in the North Wellington Township area and seized drugs as well as stolen property valued at over $500,000. Two suspects from North Wellington were arrested and are facing over 40 charges related to drugs, weapons, and theft. A 24-year-old man from Orangeville is facing three charges related to impaired driving and one of dangerous operation after his vehicle went off the road while taking a curve on Wellington Road 22. This happened Saturday at about 5 p.m. The vehicle rolled over several times and ended up on its roof in the ditch. The driver and passenger sustained only minor injuries. The world's first patient to undergo brain surgery with live artificial intelligence guidance has had a tumor successfully removed. The operation was risky because doctors had to work very close to the optical nerve. Any damage could have cost the man his sight. Surgeons at University College Hospital in London had AI analyze live video as they worked identifying hidden blood vessels and nerves. They were able to safely remove most of the tumor and preserve the man's sight. A counselor in Ottawa wants to change the name of a street in her city from Trump Avenue. Numerous streets in the Central Park neighborhood are named referencing to New York City, but Counselor Riley Brockington says trade threats from U.S. President Donald Trump mean Trump Avenue should change. City tried to change the street name in 2021, but residents were split on it. Some new rules for teenagers around Facebook and Instagram are coming for users in the U.S., but not Canada. Changes allow for a parent or guardian to limit how many hours the platform can be used by a minor, along with banning cosmetic filters. Earlier this summer, Ottawa introduced a bill to ban social media for Canadians under 16. In sports this hour, Blue Jays wrap up their series against the Royals tonight. Spencer Arrighetti gets the start for the Jays, who are looking for the series win. Toronto opens a weekend series at home against the Mariners starting tomorrow night. Toronto remains three games out of a playoff spot. That's news and sports. Your forecast is coming up next.
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3: Cloudy for today. Chance of showers throughout the day. High around 24, feeling like 29 with the humidity. Mostly cloudy with a chance of showers tonight. Fog overnight, low near 14. Mix of sun and cloud for tomorrow. Chance of showers early in the morning, but clearing late in the afternoon. Fog in the morning as well, and a high near 21. Right now in Alliston, it's 29. Orangeville feels like 28. And in Shelburne, it's 22, feeling like 27. I'm Phil DeLand. Now you're up to date.
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4: Kicking things off, here's Conway Twitty. 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
5: I've been looking for you all night long, darling. 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I want to tell you how wrong I've been, and I won't do it again. You know that woman didn't mean a thing to me. I hope I don't embarrass you too much here in front of all your friends.

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0: 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And he said that kind of tension is better if you keep it than if you satisfy it. 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We miss them both.
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5: Cloudy for today. Chance of showers throughout the day. High around 24, feeling like 29 with the humidity. Mostly cloudy with a chance of showers tonight. Fog overnight, low near 14. Mix of sun and cloud for tomorrow. Chance of showers early in the morning, but clearing late in the afternoon. Fog in the morning as well, and a high near 21.

0: Andrew Hyatt and Megan Patrick with that Cyndi Lauper classic, Time After Time. There's some new Facebook, Instagram rules coming to the United States. Maybe they'll come to Canada as well. So some new rules for teenagers around Facebook and Instagram. The changes allow for a parent or guardian to limit how many hours the platform can be used by the minor, along with banning cosmetic filters. Like, the teenagers need the filters anyway. They're teenagers. They look good. I mean, I suppose you might want to hide the odd pimple or acne, but we're the ones that need the filters. The teenagers don't need to use the filters. I need the filter to look more like the teenagers. But that's kind of creepy too. People see you look like a younger person and they know it's fake. They know it's fake.
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0: Today's Best Country, Country 105. Matt with you here. Well, you could almost officially call it the end of Marineland because the final four dolphins in captivity in Canada were shipped out of Marineland this week along with two beluga whales. Now, this actually puts an end to dolphins in captivity in Canada. There's a law against this, and officially, we are dolphin-free in Canada. We should put that on our sign as people come into our country. Dolphin-free, like they put on the tuna cans.
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8: Mostly cloudy for today. Chance of showers throughout the day. High near 24. Humidex pushing it closer to 29. Cloudy chance of showers tonight. Fog overnight and a low near 14. Fog and showers tomorrow morning. Mix of sun and cloud by the afternoon. High near 21 on the day.

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Country 105, today's best country. Matt with you here. There might be a few items you'll want to stock up on before we counter-tariff the United States. There's going to be a few things could be more expensive. Tell you coming up after Dasha, Riley Green, and first here's Josh Stump with Nobody Roads.

Today's best country, Country 105. Matt with you here. As you know, we're in a trade war with the United States, and Ottawa has announced counter tariffs against some U.S. products now. Things like smartphones.

0: video game consoles, makeup, milk products, golf clubs, toilet paper. Oh no. That means toilet paper might go up in price potentially. And that also means that maybe people are going to be hoarding toilet paper. Are we going to see fights again, like in COVID times, in the toilet paper aisle? Remember that? That was nuts. People pushing each other over, punching each other out in the toilet paper aisle. Oh, well, at least if they hit the aisles, they had a soft landing.
1: 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He survived. 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
4: Cloudy for today, chance of showers throughout the day, high around 24, feeling like 29 with the humidity. Mostly cloudy with a chance of showers tonight, fog overnight, low near 14. Mix of sun and cloud for tomorrow, chance of showers early in the morning, but clearing late in the afternoon. Fog in the morning as well, and a high near 21.

0: today's best country, Country 105. Matt with you here. If you want something free to do with your kids, well, now I got your attention. You can drive out to a field tonight and check out a partial lunar eclipse. You can look at the sky. The sky can be the screen tonight. The moon's going to move through the Earth's shadow starting around 10:33 p.m., and it will turn the moon reddish-orange. So that could be quite interesting. And looking at the stars, it's such a great time for kids to ask those big questions like, are we alone in the universe? What is my purpose in life? And can we get McDonald's on the way home?
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6: From Georgetown, Ontario, Tommy Belmont got his start in music thanks to a grandmother who lovingly capitalized on a young boy being able to carry a tune. Tommy found himself as a natural on stage. Early in his career, you'd find Tommy fronting rock bands. He then moved on to hip-hop. Now, with his country debut, Tommy Belmont with Ghost.

0: today's best country, Country 105. Matt with you here. I still see people riding around on those electric scooters, whizzing around with no helmets on. Kids, too. Sometimes young people. And I always tell my kids, hey, you only get one brain, so make sure you have a helmet. You wreck your brain, there's not much you can do. So, the Canadian Institute for Health Information also saying that e-scooter injuries are up 40% in the last year, with fractures and head injuries the most common issues. So helmets are important for a lot of activities, like riding a bike, e-scooters, experimenting with your spouse after watching the new Jackass movie, skateboarding. So many reasons to wear a helmet.
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7: Mostly cloudy for today. Chance of showers throughout the day. High near 24. Humidex pushing it closer to 29. Cloudy chance of showers tonight. Fog overnight and a low near 14. Fog and showers tomorrow morning. Mix of sun and cloud by the afternoon. High near 21 on the day.

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Kenny Chesney, Carry on today's Best Country. Country 105, Megan Maroney, Brett Kissel, and Luke Combs on the way. Here's one number away. Luke Combs.

0: Breathing. Today's best country, Country 105. Matt with you here. America and Canada, we haven't been getting along too well. And the guy running that country now is saying he's thinking of changing the name of Lake Ontario to Lake America. Oh, for goodness sake. Little does he know, that lake was named that way before Europeans even came here. There was a word that the indigenous community used, sounded a lot like Ontario, and that's what they called that lake. So come on, do your research. I looked that up too, I must say. But still, you can't just call it Lake of America. We don't want a lake surrounding our country named after a country that has an outbreak of diarrhea right now. It just looks bad.
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2: Cloudy for today, chance of showers throughout the day, high around 24, feeling like 29 with the humidity. Mostly cloudy with a chance of showers tonight, fog overnight, low near 14. Mix of sun and cloud for tomorrow, chance of showers early in the morning, but clearing late in the afternoon. Fog in the morning as well, and a high near 21.

0: Today's Best Country, Country 105. Matt with you here. I'm not a big fan of artificial intelligence, in particular, it creating music. It actually does a pretty good job of creating a song. But the problem here is they've stolen that song and snippets of whatever song they come up with from all of us who have written music. I'm a musician myself. I have music out there, and I know that they've copied me. Or maybe not me, like the good artists, potentially. But I'm bringing this up because the Australian Record Industry Association is saying that songs can no longer make the charts there if they are AI generated. So that's good. I'm glad some rules are being put in place there. Because the whole point of art and music is to express our humanity. You know, to express deep things like, man, I feel like a woman. You know, just deep philosophical points like that.
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0: Today's best country, Country 105. Matt with you here. Our very own Rod West. He's going to be live on location this Saturday from 10 until 2 at the 173rd Barry Fair. I love fairs. The smells, the sounds, they're just fun. And you can go too. It's this weekend, August 27th to the 30th at the Essa Agriplex. 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That's this weekend.
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8: Mostly cloudy for today. Chance of showers throughout the day. High near 24. Humidex pushing it closer to 29. Cloudy chance of showers tonight. Fog overnight and a low near 14. Fog and showers tomorrow morning. Mix of sun and cloud by the afternoon. High near 21 on the day.

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Today's Best Country, Country 105. We're going to check to see how addicted to Facebook actually everybody is. We'll get to that in about 10 minutes' time. This is Morgan Griffin's Just Being Me from Country 105.

0: Today's Best Country, Country 105. Billy Zimmerman and Fall in Love. It's a Thursday afternoon. I'm Paul Lang. How you doing? Jelly Roll. He's filling in for Jimmy Kimmel Live. He's guest hosting. Said that Facebook had to pay $18 billion to settle a lawsuit. $18 billion. He compares Facebook to crack. He says both of them are very addictive.
1: The big news in the main story was the massive legal settlement with the social media company Meta. They agreed to shell out over $17 billion over allegations their social media platforms are addictive for kids. Some critics have said these sites are as addictive as crack. And as a recovering drug addict, I can confirm that, yes, social media is like crack, but a lot less fun.
2: Not a bad start to your afternoon drive. Just seeing a brief slowdown on the northbound 410 between the 407 and Queen Street. Downtown Shelburne, there's going to be a little bit of congestion because of road work going on near Town Hall and Owen Sound Street.
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4: 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I'll be there live on Country 105 Saturday from 10 to 2. 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
2: Cloud and showers continuing throughout our afternoon. Temperature steady near 24, feeling like 29 with the humidity. Cloudy with a chance of showers tonight. Fog developing overnight as well, dropping to a low near 14. A sun cloud mix for tomorrow. There is the chance of showers and fog early in the morning and a high near 21 on the day.

0: Today's Best Country, Country 105. Gord Banford, it must be a woman. It is a Thursday afternoon. This one's going to keep you up at bed tonight. A Virginia doctor was recently horrified after waking up to a bat trying to snuggle its way into her mouth. Dr. Krista Elderman was half asleep, was dreaming of a little mouse trying to enter her mouth when she suddenly woke up and discovered it was a slimy bat. She eventually captured it so she could have it tested for rabies. It tested negative. She says, this bat was legitimately trying to burrow between my lips and my mouth. It was trying to get past my teeth. I grabbed the bat. I threw it across the room, screamed and told my husband that it was a bat trying to get into my mouth. Here's my question. How much do you think she had to gargle before she could go back to bed again? Country 105 traffic.
1: Not a bad start to your afternoon drive. Just seeing a brief slowdown on the northbound 410 between the 407 and Queen Street. Downtown Shelburne, there's going to be a little bit of congestion because of road work going on near Town Hall and Owen Sound Street.
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1: Cloud and showers throughout the rest of our day today. Temperature holding steady near 24. Humidex is going to make it feel more like 29. Mostly cloudy overnight tonight. Chance of showers and some fog, low near 14. Cloud, showers, and fog sticking around tomorrow morning, but a mix of sun and cloud by tomorrow afternoon and a high near 21.

0: Today's Best Country, Country 105 with Brooks and Dunn doing a little boot scoot and boogie. That's what they're going to be doing down in the States here shortly. You know the tariff wars are underway, right? So get this. Canada is going to tax toilet paper and Kleenex 25 to 50% starting in September. The U.S. imports about $328 million worth of toilet paper from Canada. P&G is warning customers about the price hike. The U.S. accounts for 20% of the global toilet paper and tissue consumption. 20% of the whole world. The average American uses 148 rolls of toilet paper a year. That's the most per person in the world. I can see a lot of people in Seattle starting to look around at pine cones and fallen leaves here shortly.
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3: Good afternoon, I'm Phil DeLand. Before your news, just taking a quick check on your roads. Northbound 410, slow right now between the 407 and Queen Street. Highway 10, pretty clear after that into Orangeville. Downtown through Shelburne, slow right now. That's near Town Hall and Owen Sound Street because of some lane restrictions and road work going on in that area. Same as the other side of town, it's slow near 124 and Centennial because of a lane restriction. If you see any issues on your drive, call us toll-free at 1-888-740-0105. Police are thanking the public for helping to take three separate impaired drivers off the roads recently. Nottawasaga OPP say the incidents happened on August 22nd, 25th, and 27th at different locations across New Tecumseh. They say in all three cases, it was residents who called in and reported the impaired drivers to police. Three people from Kirkfield, Pickering, and Alliston were all handed impaired driving charges. Beloved Canadian voice actor Peter Cullen has passed away. Perhaps best known as the voice of the Transformers leader Optimus Prime, Cullen passed at his home yesterday at age 85. The Montreal native also voiced Eeyore in the Winnie the Pooh franchise and countless others. His death is just one of three celebrity deaths, including Dolly Parton and Tim Curry, to hit news this week. The world's first patient to undergo brain surgery with live artificial intelligence guidance has had a tumor successfully removed. The operation was risky because doctors had to work very close to the optical nerve and any damage would have cost the man his sight. Surgeons at the University College Hospital in London had AI analyze live video as they worked identifying hidden blood vessels and nerves. They were able to safely remove most of the tumor and preserve the man's sight. A councillor in Ottawa wants to change the name of a street in her city from Trump Avenue. Numerous streets in the Central Park neighborhood are named in reference to New York City. However, councillor Riley Brockington says trade threats from U.S. President Donald Trump mean Trump Avenue should change. The city tried to make the change in 2021, but residents were split on it. Some new rules for teenagers around Facebook and Instagram are coming for users in the United States, not Canada. The changes allow for a parent or guardian to limit how many hours the platforms can be used by a minor, along with banning cosmetic filters. Earlier this summer, Ottawa introduced a bill to ban social media for Canadians under 16. In sports this hour, the Blue Jays wrap up their series against the Royals tonight. Spencer Arrighetti gets the start for the Jays, who are looking to win the series. Toronto then opens a weekend series at home against the Mariners tomorrow. Toronto remains three games out of a playoff spot. Preseason NFL continues. The Bills take on the Steelers, and it's an off night for the Toronto Tempo in the WNBA. They head to Vegas tomorrow. That's news and sports. Your forecast is coming up next.
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3: Cloud and showers throughout the rest of our day today. Temperature holding steady near 24. Humidex is going to make it feel more like 29. Mostly cloudy overnight tonight. Chance of showers and some fog, low near 14. Cloud, showers, and fog sticking around tomorrow morning, but a mix of sun and cloud by tomorrow afternoon and a high near 21. Right now in Alliston, it feels like 29. Orangeville feels like 28. And in Shelburne, it's 22, feeling like 28 as well. I'm Phil DeLand. Now you're up to date.
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0: Today's Best Country, Country 105. Got a story about a kid that you kind of look at and you go, well, maybe it happened. He's pretty good at lying, I don't know.
1: I was all but 22, I think, at the time. I'd been out on the road, lonely at night. And it'd been a while

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With this cute little country girl called my eye. And boy, let me tell you, she was the prettiest thing I'd ever seen in a pair of boots. Well, she walked right up to me, handed me a beer. Gave me a look like, let's get out of here.

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How did I get so L-U-C-K-Y? How did I?

0: Today's Best Country, Country 105, Luke Combs and Rethink Some Things. It is a Thursday afternoon. I do not have any kids. I've mentioned that before. But, you know, sometimes they come home and they tell you something and you kind of look at them and go, maybe it's true. Especially this kid.
1: So what did you have?
2: Beer.
1: You had what?
2: Beer.
1: Where did you have it?
2: Preschool. When I was 4 years old.
1: Yeah?
2: I liked it.
1: Yeah? What did it look like?
2: It was for lunch.
1: It was for lunch?
2: It was a drink for lunch.
1: Really?
2: Yes, when I didn't have a lunch. When I had a lunch, and it was a special lunch.
1: Oh, a special lunch, and you had beer?
2: Uh-huh.
1: What color was it?
2: Yellow.
1: Interesting. How many did you have?
2: 3 cups of beer.
1: You had 3 cups of beer?
2: I mean, two.
1: Two? Was it before nap time?
2: Uh-huh.
1: Oh, and you slept really well that day, didn't you?
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4: Northbound 410, slow right now between the 407 and Queen Street. Highway 10, pretty clear after that into Orangeville. Downtown through Shelburne, slow right now. That's near Town Hall and Owen Sound Street because of some lane restrictions and road work going on in that area. Same as the other side of town, it's slow near 124 and Centennial because of a lane restriction.
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4: Cloud and showers continuing throughout our afternoon. Temperature steady near 24, feeling like 29 with the humidity. Cloudy with a chance of showers tonight. Fog developing overnight as well, dropping to a low near 14. A sun cloud mix for tomorrow. There is the chance of showers and

0: Today's Best Country, Country 105, Dustin Lynch and Stars Like Confetti. It's a Thursday afternoon. We've heard stories in the past of terrible breakups. You know, someone's ran off with their sister or ran off their brother. They got a text message saying it was a divorce, was in final. It was an email that said that it's coming, whatever. This story, I don't think we've ever had a story quite like this one.
1: I found out my husband had a pregnant mistress because she invited me to her baby shower. And before you even ask me, how did that happen? She didn't obviously know that I was his wife. And I didn't know the baby she was carrying was my husband's. Matter of fact, I had been sitting next to this woman every day for almost 3 months, giving her relationship advice about this married man that she was seeing. Country 105 traffic.
2: Northbound 410, slow right now between the 407 and Queen Street. Highway 10, pretty clear after that into Orangeville. Downtown through Shelburne, slow right now. That's near Town Hall and Owen Sound Street because of some lane restrictions and road work going on in that area. Same as the other side of town, it's slow near 124 and Centennial because of a lane restriction.
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2: Country 105 weather. Cloud and showers throughout the rest of our day today. Temperature holding steady near 24. Humidex is going to make it feel more like 29. Mostly cloudy overnight tonight. Chance of showers and some fog, low near 14. Cloud, showers, and fog sticking around tomorrow morning, but a mix of sun and cloud by tomorrow afternoon and a high near 21.

0: Today's Best Country, Country 105, and Never Drinking Again from the Rec Laws. How you doing? It is a Thursday afternoon. Today is National Banana Lovers Day today. I am not in that group. I've mentioned this before. I do not like bananas. I was fed bananas as a kid going to school every day. I ended up looking like a monkey. I no way. It's also National Kiss Me Day today.
1: What?
2: Kiss my grand!
0: Today is also World Rock, Paper, Scissors Day.
3: How does it work? Oh, it's very simple. Scissors cuts paper. Paper covers rock. Rock crushes lizard. Lizard poisons Spock. Spock smashes scissors. Scissors decapitates lizard. Lizard eats paper. Paper disproves Spock. Spock vaporizes rock. And as it always has, rock crushes scissors.
0: Good to know. Today is also National Tarzan Day today. Can you imagine somebody just leaving work, going home, started up the car, and that's the first thing they heard? I'm going to use that as my my voicemail from now on. Leave a message. A Kedwick, New Brunswick cabin was recently stolen from a roadside location. The RCMP are asking for the public tips. They say it's happened again back in 2020 in Ontario. How do you steal it? Like, the cabin's right there by the road. Oh, look, Bob's tearing it apart. Oh, nope, that's not Bob. And a new study has found that just 10 minutes of super slow jogging at a pace barely exceeding walking speed can almost immediately change your brain activity, improving your skills and improving your mood. Nope.
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2: Good evening, I'm Phil DeLand. Before your news, just taking a quick check on your roads. Commuter congestion continues to slow things down leaving the city. Northbound 410, slow 407 through Sandalwood Parkway. 400 northbound, heavy through Highway 9 up to about Highway 88. Highway 9 itself pretty slow through Highway 27 in Schaumburg. That stretch along Highway 9 and Highway 10 through Orangeville up to north of the Hockley Road, also quite heavy this evening. Downtown Shelburne still slow because of road work near Town Hall. 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Three separate calls about three different impaired drivers helped to pull those drivers off the road. Nottawasaga OPP say on August 22nd, 25th, and 27th, they received calls from concerned citizens who reported the impaired drivers to police. The locations were spread out across New Tecumseh. Three people from Kirkfield, Pickering, and Alliston were all handed impaired driving charges. Police are thanking the public for their assistance in these matters. Peter Cullen, a beloved Canadian voice actor, has passed away. He is best known as voicing Optimus Prime, the leader of the Autobots across a number of Transformers properties. He was 85 years old and passed at his home yesterday. The Montreal native also voiced Eeyore in the Winnie the Pooh franchise, among with countless others. He caps a week of tragedy in the celebrity world following the deaths of Tim Curry and Dolly Parton. Meanwhile, the world's first patient that underwent brain surgery with the help of live artificial intelligence had a tumor successfully removed. It was a risky operation because doctors had to work around the optical nerve, meaning any damage could have cost the patient his sight. Surgeons at the University College Hospital in London used AI to analyze live video while they worked, which helped to identify hidden blood vessels and nerves. They were able to remove most of the tumor and save the man's sight. An Ottawa councillor wants to change the name of a street in her city because it's named Trump Avenue. A number of streets in the Central Park neighborhood are named in reference to New York City. Councillor Riley Brockington says the trade threats from U.S. President Donald Trump mean Trump Avenue should be changed. City tried to change the street name back in 2021, but residents were split on the decision at the time. There are some new rules for teenagers who use Facebook and Instagram that are coming to the United States, but not yet Canada. The changes will allow for a parent or guardian to limit the number of hours that the platforms are used by a minor, along with banning cosmetic filters. Earlier this summer, the federal government introduced a bill to ban social media for Canadians under the age of 16. In sports this hour, the Blue Jays take on the Royals tonight to wrap up their series. Spencer Aaron Geddy gets the start for the Jays, who are trying to win the series. Toronto then opens a weekend series at home against the Mariners tomorrow. Jays remain three games out of the final playoff spot. Preseason NFL continues tonight. Bills take on the Steelers. It's an off night in the WNBA for Toronto. The Tempo will head to Vegas tomorrow. That's news and sports. Your forecast is coming up next.
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1: Country 105 weather.
2: Cloud and showers throughout this evening. Temperature steady near 24 degrees. It'll start to feel cooler as the humidity begins to lift. Overnight tonight, more cloud showers and some fog, dropping to a low of 14. A mix of sun and cloud tomorrow with a chance of showers early in the morning. Fog in the morning as well, and a high near 21. Right now it feels like 29 in Alliston, feels like 28 in Orangeville, and it's 22 in Shelburne, feeling more like 29. I'm Phil DeLand. 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

Today's Best Country, Country 105. It's been a long, long time since I did the night shift. Had a lot of fun doing the night shift, but it's been a long time since.

0: Today's Best Country, Country 105, Zach McPhee, and the way I know you now, it is a Thursday afternoon. Today is the start of the 173rd annual Berry Fair. Gets underway today at the ESSA Agriplex, rather. The last time I was there, I'm going to tell you, it's got to be about 88, 89, somewhere in there. Yeah, it's been a while since I've been over. I can tell you right now, it wasn't at the ESSA Agriplex, that's for sure. It's a four-day family tradition. Check it out. Shows, competitions, livestock, 4-H clubs, horse events, grandstand, tractor pulls, truck pulls, demolition derby. It's full. It's full. And Rod's going to be there on Saturday from 10 till 2. He's one of the clowns. No, I'm only kidding. Rod will be there from 10 till 2 on Saturday. Check it out. It's the Berry Fall Fair, the 173rd annual. 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
1: Commuter congestion continues to slow things down leaving the city. Northbound 410, slow 407 through Sandalwood Parkway. 400 northbound, heavy through Highway 9 up to about Highway 88. Highway 9 itself pretty slow through Highway 27 in Schaumburg. That stretch along Highway 9 and Highway 10 through Orangeville up to north of the Hockley Road, also quite heavy this evening. Downtown Shelburne still slow because of road work near Town Hall.
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0: Today's Best Country, Country 105. There's Sam Hunt in that country house. It is a Thursday afternoon. It's August the 27th. Celebrating birthdays today.
1: Yeah, but no peppermint. It makes his tongue swell. And let's face it, his tongue is the best part about him.
0: From Two Broke Girls, she's also Stifler's mom. Turned 65 today. Jennifer Coolidge celebrating her birthday. The Pride of Timmins is celebrating her birthday. Shania Twain is 61 years old today. Canadian-born actor from 90210 is 57, Jason Priestley. He was in Shallow Hal. He was also in Nacho Libre and The School of Rock is what everybody's going to remember him from. 57-year-old Jack Black celebrating a birthday. He's a barefoot blue jean knight. Yeehaw! He turns 45, Jake Owen. And Leanne Rimes is 44 today. If you know somebody celebrating a birthday, send it to us. Just go to our website at country105.ca. Country 105 traffic.
2: Well, commuter traffic and some construction slowing things down out there today. The northbound 410 is slow going between the 407 and Sandalwood Parkway. Also seeing a slowdown as you're passing through the Highway 9, Highway 10 stretch in Orangeville. There's also that delay downtown through Shelburne around Centennial because of a lane restriction, as well as near Town Hall. Again, road work there. Commuter traffic slowing things down on the northbound 400, meanwhile, near Highway 9.
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2: Cloud and showers throughout the rest of our day today. Temperature holding steady near 24. Humidex is going to make it feel more like 29. Mostly cloudy overnight tonight. Chance of showers and some fog, low near 14. Cloud, showers, and fog sticking around tomorrow morning, but a mix of sun and cloud by tomorrow afternoon and a high near 21.

0: Today's best country, Country 105. There's High Valley and grew up on that. It is a Thursday afternoon. I am out of here. You have yourself a great night. Casey Clark and Sasha are coming in next. It'll be me and you tomorrow at 3. One last time right here on Country 105.
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horseback. 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
3: Good evening, I'm Phil DeLand. Before your news, just checking your roads. Well, commuter traffic and some construction slowing things down out there today. The northbound 410 is slow going between the 407 and Sandalwood Parkway. Also seeing a slowdown as you're passing through the Highway 9, Highway 10 stretch in Orangeville. There's also that delay downtown through Shelburne around Centennial because of a lane restriction, as well as near Town Hall. Again, road work there. Commuter traffic slowing things down on the northbound 400, meanwhile, near Highway 9. If you see any issues on your drive, call us toll-free at 1-888-740-0105. Police are thanking the public for helping to take three separate impaired drivers off the roads recently. Nottawasaga OPP say the incidents happened on August 22nd, 25th, and 27th at different locations across New Tecumseh. They say in all three cases, it was residents who called in and reported the impaired drivers to police. Three people from Kirkfield, Pickering, and Alliston were all handed impaired driving charges. Beloved Canadian voice actor Peter Cullen has passed away. Perhaps best known as the voice of the Transformers leader Optimus Prime, Cullen passed at his home yesterday at age 85. The Montreal native also voiced Eeyore in the Winnie the Pooh franchise and countless others. His death is just one of three celebrity deaths, including Dolly Parton and Tim Curry, to hit news this week. The world's first patient to undergo brain surgery with live artificial intelligence guidance has had a tumor successfully removed. The operation was risky because doctors had to work very close to the optical nerve and any damage would have cost the man his sight. Surgeons at the University College Hospital in London had AI analyze live video as they worked identifying hidden blood vessels and nerves. They were able to safely remove most of the tumor and preserve the man's sight. A councillor in Ottawa wants to change the name of a street in her city from Trump Avenue. Numerous streets in the Central Park neighborhood are named in reference to New York City. However, councillor Riley Brockington says trade threats from U.S. President Donald Trump mean Trump Avenue should change. The city tried to make the change in 2021, but residents were split on it. Some new rules for teenagers around Facebook and Instagram are coming for users in the United States, not Canada. The changes allow for a parent or guardian to limit how many hours the platforms can be used by a minor, along with banning cosmetic filters. Earlier this summer, Ottawa introduced a bill to ban social media for Canadians under 16. In sports this hour, the Blue Jays wrap up their series against the Royals tonight. Spencer Arrigetti gets the start for the Jays, who are looking to win the series. Toronto then opens a weekend series at home against the Mariners tomorrow. Toronto remains three games out of a playoff spot. Preseason NFL continues. The Bills take on the Steelers, and it's an off night for the Toronto Tempo in the WNBA. They head to Vegas tomorrow. That's news and sports. Your forecast is coming up next.
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3: Cloud and showers throughout this evening. Temperature's going to hold steady in the low 20s, but it will start to feel a little bit cooler as the humidity starts to break. Overnight tonight, more cloud showers and some fog developing, dropping to a low near 14. The cloud showers and fog will stick around tomorrow morning, but by tomorrow afternoon, it'll be a mix of sun and cloud and a high near 21. Right now in Alliston, it feels like 28, currently feels like 29 in Orangeville, and in Shelburne, it's 22, but the humidity makes it feel more like 27. 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
0: If you're looking to get a hold of us, it's 1-800-990-2448. The good stuff, good feeling story coming up. He's 11 years old, and he did something that none of the adults standing around did.
4: Oh, wow. That's impressive.
0: He was the first in. We'll get to that. Also, what type of wedding, if you could choose to go to, would that be the traditional destination brunch? Or the ever so popular, but very, very,
4: controversial?
0: Yeah. And, controversial is a good word for themed weddings.
4: Right. You're very hot and cold. I find there's not a lot of gray area with themed weddings.
0: Yeah. So we're going to ask you that coming up.
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5: Well, commuter traffic and some construction slowing things down out there today. The northbound 410 is slow going between the 407 and Sandalwood Parkway. Also seeing a slowdown as you're passing through the Highway 9, Highway 10 stretch in Orangeville. There's also that delay downtown through Shelburne around Centennial because of a lane restriction, as well as near Town Hall. Again, road work there. Commuter traffic slowing things down on the northbound 400, meanwhile, near Highway 9.
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1: Yeah, man, that's the good stuff.
2: This is where we celebrate amazing things 11-year-olds are doing. We call this the good stuff. So this 11-year-old is being hailed as a hero after slapping his goggles on and jumping into the deep end to save a drowning man. So this happened last Wednesday. Avery Woolery, just hanging out, and he noticed, and this, by the way, happened at his apartment complex. He noticed a man lying completely motionless at the bottom of the pool.
3: Oh, my gosh.
2: Other adults on the pool deck were just frozen in shock. This fifth grader, though, didn't hesitate, man. He took one look at that and boom, dived into the deepest part of the pool, grabbed the man, used all of his strength.
3: He's
2: 11.
3: Oh, my God.
2: He's 11. Grabbed him and pulled him to the surface. Once he reached the pool deck, bystanders quickly jumped in, performed CPR until paramedics arrived. The man, wow, is now recovering in hospital. Fire officials say, listen, without Avery, I don't know. This guy's life

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3: Cloud and showers throughout this evening. Temperature steady near 24 degrees. It'll start to feel cooler as the humidity begins to lift. Overnight tonight, more cloud showers and some fog, dropping to a low of 14. A mix of sun and cloud tomorrow with a chance of showers early in the morning, fog in the morning as well, and a high near 21.

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1: Appreciate you taking the time out of your world to hang out with us. You got so many other things probably that could take you away, but you decided to hang out and appreciate that. We're asking you the skill testing question. If you had your choice of attending a traditional wedding, destination wedding, brunch wedding, or themed wedding, which wedding would you choose and why?
2: Oh, man, I'm loving the whole brunch wedding thing. I think that's great. Traditional weddings are awesome. However, I do think we're trying to get away from the whole, like, you know how there's that middle point, mm-hmm. right? You have the ceremony.
1: Yeah.
2: And then, well, the bride and groom are getting pictures.
1: Well, yeah, the whole wedding party and the families go and peel off. Yeah.
2: And then no one knows what to do for like 3 hours. And I just like the idea of a brunch wedding because even if you did it in the evening and technically it wouldn't be a brunch wedding, I just like the idea of condensing things.
1: Sure.
2: And getting it all done in one shot, just going straight from like cocktails
1: a
2: to
1: Vegas wedding.
2: A meal. Basically.
1: A Vegas wedding.
2: I like the idea of just getting it all done.
1: You know, you asked me about themed weddings. The one wedding that I think I would like if it was themed is come as your favorite rock star.
2: Man, that's cool.
1: That's cool, right?
2: Yeah, because that could be super classy too.
1: Couldn't it be?
2: Yeah.
1: I could come as Frank Sinatra, Elvis. Which Elvis would I show? Would I be
2: so
1: the 69 special Elvis? Probably.
2: Yeah.
1: That's the coolest one ever.
2: That is the coolest one.
1: Maybe. Shanoi, same question. Traditional, destination, brunch, or themed wedding? Which one?
3: I'm biased. I'm going to go with brunch wedding because that's what we did. It's nice to kind of have a midday celebration.
2: I am so excited. I just got invited to my friend's wedding. They've set a date officially and they're doing a black tie brunch and like they'll be married and done by like 11 in the morning and I love it.
3: Yeah, it's super nice. It doesn't take up like your whole day, but it's still a big celebration.
1: Mm-hmm. So for your wedding, what did you do? Oh, never mind. You know what? That's none of my business. I was going to say, what do you do after the wedding? But you know, I just caught myself saying that. It's done by 1:30 in the afternoon. I mean, how long can that last?
3: You can plan a fancy dinner out.
1: Sure, okay, yeah, that's what I meant. That's exactly what I meant. That's exactly what I meant. That's 100% was what I meant. That's just the presentation was not what. Yes. Shanoi, you're awesome. We appreciate you.
2: Yeah, thank you.
3: Thanks, guys.
1: Great
3: have a great rest of your day.
1: You too.
2: You too.
1: All right, see you later.
3: Right,
1: bye.
3: Take care. Bye. Country 105
4: traffic. Well, commuter traffic and some construction slowing things down out there today. The northbound 410 is slow going between the 407 and Sandalwood Parkway. Also seeing a slowdown as you're passing through the Highway 9, Highway 10 stretch in Orangeville. There's also that delay downtown through Shelburne around Centennial because of a lane restriction, as well as near Town Hall. Again, road work there. Commuter traffic slowing things down on the northbound 400, meanwhile, near Highway 9.
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0: Today's Best Country, Country 105. Good to have you here. We're talking about weddings, and if you had the choice and you could pick any wedding to go to, would it be a traditional wedding, destination wedding, brunch, or themed wedding?
1: I am loving brunch weddings, and I can't wait to go to one next year. I'm so excited to be done the whole thing by like 11 o'clock.
0: What are you going to do for the rest of the afternoon, though, the rest of the day?
1: Well,
0: wait, time out. You're going to be done by 11? What time does it start?
1: I think it starts like 8?
0: 8? That's not brunch.
1: What? It's not?
0: No, brunch is like, for me at least, brunch is like, I don't know, 10 till like 1:30.
1: So I think they exchange vows at 11. Maybe I'm getting my times wrong. I know there's like a welcome mimosa.
0: Yeah.
1: And then maybe that's when then they exchange vows at around 11. And then we do the brunch. I think that's how it works.
0: That would make more sense. 8 a.m. is really, that's early.
1: I'm all in, though. I think that'd be great. Nice coffee to get things started. Yeah.
0: Wow.
1: I think it's so classy. Like, I just love the idea of just no one standing around at any point in time, right? You're just going from mimosas to the ceremony to brunch. Like, and then it's all done.
0: I would like a Manhattan cocktail party wedding.
1: What does that mean?
0: That is basically what you've just suggested, but in the evening.
1: Oh, okay.
0: So you show up at dusk, 7:30, 8 o'clock. You get married by 9.
1: Oh,
0: pictures are done by 9:30. And then you mingle, and it's over by 10.
1: So you're not feeding the guests.
0: No, little cocktail things. You know what? Just a cocktail party.
1: Yeah.
0: That's all it is.
1: My cousin did that, actually.
0: Really?
1: And it turned out really well, especially when the guests aren't coming from too far away.
0: Yeah.
1: If it's super local and, you know, they can just eat at their own home they know exactly where to go anyway. Yeah.
0: There you go. You get all dressed up. You got some nice jazz music going on, some champagne.
1: I love it.
0: Yeah. You don't have to be a Rockefeller to help a fella, right? Is that what they say?
1: Yeah, they do.
0: So, Brittany, you're leaning into the themed wedding choices here.
2: Yeah. Yeah. It depends, though.
0: Like what? Like if it's medieval?
2: Right. Well, that would be cool because then I could wear a super cool dress or something.
1: That's true.
0: Okay.
1: Yeah.
0: What if it's a comic book Comic-Con theme wedding?
2: Yes.
0: Okay.
2: Yes, 100% yes.
1: Brittany's all in.
0: Okay. I can't win with you two.
2: I'm a Spider-Man fan. Of course I'm
1: a Spider-Man wedding. Cool.
0: Maybe that would be cool.
1: Yeah.
0: I'd go as Octopus.
1: Oh, man, that would be awesome.
0: Is it Dr. Octopus?
1: Yeah.
0: Yeah, yeah.
1: That's good.
0: Yeah, yeah. Yeah. I'd have all those toilet paper rolls.
1: Oh, great.
0: Right? I mean, why'd you come as a spider? I'm not a spider.
1: I'm an octopus.
0: I'm Dr. Octopus. Well, you don't look like it. The Arachnophobia Conference is right next door.
1: Oh, my gosh.
0: Like, oh man, you're in the wrong ballroom, bud.
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8: Cloud and showers throughout this evening. Temperature's going to hold steady in the low 20s, but it will start to feel a little bit cooler as the humidity starts to break. Overnight tonight, more cloud showers and some fog developing, dropping to a low near 14. The cloud showers and fog will stick around tomorrow morning, but by tomorrow afternoon, it'll be a mix of sun and cloud and a high near 21.

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0: It's 1-800-990-2448. Good to have you along. It's easy trivia. We got five questions on the board, and it's Sasha's big fat brain.
3: Oh, come on. I've been on vacation. It's not that big and fat.
0: It still is.
3: Is
0: actually,
3: it?
0: It might even be fatter.
3: I don't think I got smarter while I was on vacation.
0: You don't think so?
3: No.
0: Okay. We'll play against that. We'll find that out. We're going to play against our friend Mike coming up. And social moral compass kind of question. When you're staying with guests, you're a guest of their house, I should say, and you have your own bathroom, when you depart, how clean do you clean that bathroom?
3: Yeah, are you just making sure there isn't any stray hairs, or are you, like, getting down on your hands and knees and scrubbing?
0: That's coming up.
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0: We could love.
1: Today's best country, Country 105. It's another round of easy trivia. We got five questions on the board. It is Mike against Sasha. And Mike, this is how easy trivia works. You got to use your name as the buzzer, okay? So after the question is asked, if you know the answer, buzz in with your name. If you're the first to buzz in, you can answer the question. However, if that answer is wrong, then Sasha gets to answer that question as well, and vice versa. Okay?
2: Okay.
1: Easy trivia question number one. The theme is grade 7 science.
3: Ooh.
2: Oh, Lord.
1: Grade 7 science. Question number one. What is an animal that eats only plants called?
3: Sasha.
1: Yes.
3: That is a herbivore.
1: It is a herbivore. You know how I remember that?
3: How?
1: Herbs.
3: Oh, yeah, that's...
1: Right?
2: There you go.
1: Yeah.
3: Duh.
1: Plants. Yeah. A little trick.
3: Oh, good one.
1: We're heading back to school. Question number two. What is the basic unit of life?
3: Sasha?
1: Easy trivia, Sasha.
3: Is it like a molecule?
1: Mike, to steal?
2: Oxygen.
1: We were looking for cell. You were close.
3: We were
1: looking for cell.
3: Yeah, gotcha.
1: Easy trivia. Mike versus Sasha. Theme is grade 7 science. Question number 3. What pigment gives most plants their green color?
3: Sasha. Chlorophyll.
1: That is true.
2: Wow. That is true.
1: Thanks.
3: Thanks, Mike.
1: Thanks, Mike. That's totally right. Question
2: number... Are there any fourth questions on this?
1: you're going to be fine. Question number 4. What is the Earth's natural satellite?
3: Sasha.
1: Yes.
3: That's the moon.
1: I see the moon and the moon sees me.
3: Mm-hmm.
1: Last question. Last question, just for kicks, Mike.
2: Oh, yeah.
1: What gas... Okay. What gas do humans breathe out? Mike?
2: I'm thinking. I don't know. I'm not good at saying.
3: I will say carbon dioxide.
1: You would be right.
3: Yeah.
1: You would be right. Well, listen, you know what? You gave it a go.
3: Yeah. Hey, that was great.
2: Science was not my subject.
1: No. By the way, it was not mine either. Apparently, it was Sasha's.
3: Yeah.
1: This is Sasha's winning song.
3: Yay.
1: Mike, we appreciate you. You know that. Okay?
3: Yeah, thank you, Mike.
2: Oh, yeah.
1: Okay.
2: Thank you, guys.
1: Thanks, Mike.
3: Bye.
1: Okay, see ya.
3: Bye.
1: That's Mike. He's awesome.
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1: Country 105 weather.
2: Cloud and showers throughout this evening. Temperature steady near 24 degrees. It'll start to feel cooler as the humidity begins to lift. Overnight tonight, more cloud showers and some fog, dropping to a low of 14. A mix of sun and cloud tomorrow with a chance of showers early in the morning, fog in the morning as well, and a high near 21.

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1: I guess we are checking your moral compass as far as when you're leaving someone's home that you stayed at, let's say over summer holidays, and you have your own bathroom. Do you clean the bathroom before you leave, and to what degree do you clean it?
2: Yeah, exactly. I am kind of kicking myself. I feel bad about this when I was staying at my aunt and uncle's. I know I cleaned up, but I left my razor right on the counter.
1: Oh, yeah.
2: Like, but I think if they went in, they would probably see, like, well, she probably just forgot it. Like, it wasn't like I specifically had shaving cream everywhere or anything like that. I just kind of, oopsie-daisy, forgot that.
1: Like, maybe I don't want to know this, but since you had the razor out, like, are you really doing that sort of maintenance at somebody's home?
2: Well, just quickly in the shower.
1: Okay.
2: Yeah.
1: Like I wouldn't do my hair, like I wouldn't cut my hair, or you know, I just...
2: It's not really the same thing.
1: Maybe it isn't.
2: It's not. I'm not cutting my hair.
1: You're not?
2: At my aunt and uncle's house.
1: You're not bringing somebody in with a chair? No?
2: No.
1: Okay.
2: Surprisingly.
1: Okay. Shanoi, are you cleaning up after yourself when you leave?
3: Like clean with cleaning products or like tidy?
2: With cleaning products.
3: I don't think so. Usually I'll like wipe everything down, like, you know, if there's water splattered and stuff.
2: Yeah.
3: But I do that even in public washroom.
1: Oh, do you?
2: Ew.
3: Yeah, I just do it like nice. Like if there's water like all over the sink, so I'll take some extra paper towel and just kind of tidy it up for the next person.
1: And then somebody comes by and gives you a loony. You're like, no, I don't... No, seriously, I don't work here. But thank you.
2: Breath mints are over there.
1: Yeah. They throw their shoe up on the counter and they expect you to shine it.
3: Anyway.
1: Wow. Okay. Well, that's service. Good for you. Wow.
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0: Are we trying to measure our moral compass on this, whether or not we clean the guest bathroom before we leave?
1: Ooh, maybe a little bit.
0: Yeah.
1: Because I was really faced with this. I was traveling a lot this past week. I was at my mom's place, my dad's place, stayed at my aunt and uncle's for a night. And when I was leaving, most of the time I had basically my own bathroom as the guest. I was like, should I clean this? Now, you know, if I leave a big streak of toothpaste or whatever, like, I'm going to clean that.
0: Thank you for saying that. Thank you so much for saying toothpaste.
1: Oh, toothpaste.
0: Yes, thank you.
1: Just a big old streak.
0: Streak of toothpaste. Got it. That's awesome. Thank you.
1: Don't worry, I'm going to wipe that up.
0: Yeah, yes.
1: I'm going to get right in there.
0: You should. Gosh. Yeah?
1: So I'm going to... Also, when I do my hair, I can get hair everywhere, too. So I'm going to get rid of the hair, for sure. But should I be, you know, asking for Windex? Should I be scrubbing the toilet?
0: Yeah. Yes, you should.
1: In that case, yes.
0: Yes, I think you should. Just a little tip. But usually there's supplies underneath,
1: there
0: right?
1: Usually is.
0: So if there's not, do you then go out and ask for it?
1: Yeah, I don't think so. I think if it's like a difficult thing to do where you have to go to different bathrooms or go check out the kitchen under the sink, then maybe not. Okay. But if it's easy, if it's right there, maybe give it a little spritz.
0: Sure. And if there's toothpaste streaks, you should clean those up.
1: You got to take care of that, man.
0: Yeah, I think you should. You don't want that to be your calling card. No sirree, Bob. Roland, do you then, same question, do you do a full clean?
2: No, I don't full on clean, but I definitely dry the sink.
1: Yeah.
0: Dry the
1: That's
0: sink?
1: That's a big one.
0: Mm-hmm. What do you mean?
2: You know, well, take a paper towel or something and wipe off the faucet and around the top of the sink.
1: Yeah.
2: Get rid of the water splashes.
0: I usually take my lipstick and I write a little note on the mirror.
1: Casey was here.
0: Yeah, with a little heart. Thanks for the good times.
2: Yeah, I bet. You know what? That's a good idea. I'll use that.
0: Isn't that a great idea? Right?
2: That's awesome.
0: And then I make one of the hand towels into a swan.
2: Yeah, I'm usually just a knot.
0: Just a knot. That is awesome. You know you're in a rough hotel when all the towels are knotted.
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6: Country 105 weather.
7: Cloud and showers throughout this evening. Temperature's going to hold steady in the low 20s, but it will start to feel a little bit cooler as the humidity starts to break. Overnight tonight, more cloud showers and some fog developing, dropping to a low near 14. The cloud showers and fog will stick around tomorrow morning, but by tomorrow afternoon, it'll be a mix of sun and cloud and a high near 21.
8: This is A Fresh Pick, where we highlight a rising talent. From Georgetown, Ontario, Tommy Belmont got his start in music thanks to a grandmother who lovingly capitalized on a young boy being able to carry a tune. Tommy found himself as a natural on stage. Early in his career, you'd find Tommy fronting rock bands. He then moved on to hip-hop. Now, with his country debut, Tommy Belmont with Ghost.